0: 210.
1: That's about level 210 for me. Thank you.
0: That was the 202 Shines Cross, 2262.
1: Thank you. Starting your morning, starting to send you Julie, half off flight level 2600 to Rota Evans.
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2: Hello, Sardia 022 Heavy, maintain 350.
0: Sardia 022, Shan, thank you.

0: Delta 202, showing confirmed flight level.
1: Confirmed flight level 360, Delta 202.
0: Delta 202, your identifiers and clear to paddock.
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0: Bravo, Echo, Lima, Oscar, X-ray.
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0: 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Good morning, Shamrock. 4 Romeo Lima, level 360, reading 2 seconds.
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1: Ryanair 771 Charlie, Charlie, good evening, good morning, identify.

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1: 4 wrong in Lima, stand by to stand. 4 wrong in Lima, descend to the side of 170.
0: Descend that side of 170, Shamrock. 4 wrong in Lima.

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1: Thanks for message.
0: The college there on our starboard side, 2,000 feet above us, could you ask them what the wind speed is there tonight?
2: Yes, no problem. Perfect. Channel 263 to Papa, do you copy that?
0: Yes, current ground speed of 520 wind is 66 knots.
2: Do you copy that?
0: That's copy. Thanks for watching, guys. Mm-hmm.

0: 262 to Papa Shannon, that's a Scottish request. What's your mock number? Just need to increase it a bit.
1: I would think it's a good question.
0: Can you get up to 80? That's copy, thank you. 7-9 over here.
2: Maybe 9-4, another reunion.
0: I'm going to just slow you down a bit. Can you reduce to 7-1 or less?
3: Say again, the seat, can you not turn your phone?
0: Just confirm your first, your current mock number.
3: We are 7.
0: Roger, can you come back to 7-1 or less?
3: 7-1, you can have it.

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1: Two Palo, two back room. 010.

0: Tranquil, you can hear at Ryanair 2-1 at the moment. So the passing now flight level 40, climbing 90 on the Vahel 1 Sierra Tartar Corp, with the Scorpion 5171.
1: And the 2-1 Echo Victor, Center Control, good day, Dan Smith, can you see the sound stick for 230 and click the Banda? 230, real quick, please.
0: It's 230, the reference level tonight, and thank you, and direct to Passport Ryanair 2-1 Echo Victor. Roger that, signed flight of a 230. Up 230, thank you very much, Ryan.
1: Golf Kilo had identified, maintain Mach 7-9 or greater.
0: My decimal 7-9 or greater, you want 5 Golf Kilo. Control, good evening, runner, or good morning, evening, runner, 7 Julia Bravo, maintaining 380, 2 greater.
1: And 7 Julia Bravo, Shannon, good morning, identified.

0: flight, like, do you see any turbulence before 6370?
1: We've had no negative reports so far this morning.
0: Could we just have this 370 run our flight, like, just a bit of a moderate option?
1: Mike, let's see the 370.
0: 370, thank you very much, Ryan, if I'm not

0: 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We are final 370, address both.
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1: Traffic.
0: Minus 5,
1: minus 50, any improvement?
0: 370 is not better than 5, minus 50.
1: Thank you. Easy 64 Delta Mike, that traffic is 70 miles ahead, that's level 370, 40
0: Roger, thanks.

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0: Good morning, Cardinal 78 South Summit. Can I come up to you here? We're about to be there.
1: Cardinal 78 South Summit. I'm just going to come over to you. I think it's like

0: 5 Mike Whiskey, contact London 133.705. 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
1: 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Have a good night, Lineup 5 Mike Whiskey.

0: Comet Control, Comet 9, Quebec Foxtrot, flight level 370, Bolton.
1: Good evening, Comet 9, Quebec Foxtrot. Good evening,
0: morning, and good morning. Good
1: morning,
0: good morning. Good morning, good morning. Good morning, good morning. Good morning, good morning. Good morning, good morning. Good morning, good morning. Good morning, good morning. Good morning, good morning. Good morning, good morning. Good morning, good morning. Good morning, good morning. Good morning, good morning. Good morning, good morning. Good morning, good morning. Good morning, good morning. Good morning, good morning. Good morning, good morning. Good morning, good morning. Good morning, good morning. Good morning, good morning. Good morning, good morning. Good morning, good morning. Good morning, good morning. Good morning, good morning. Good morning, good morning. Good morning, good morning. Good morning, good morning. Good morning, good morning. Good morning, good morning. Good morning, good morning. Good morning, good morning. Good morning, good morning. Good morning, good morning. Good morning, good morning. Good morning, good morning. Good morning, good morning. Good morning

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0: 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On course to Hondo, squawk 2011.
1: Ocean 2105 is in control. Good morning, identified to from Malas to NJ.
0: From Malas direct to course to NJ. Thank you, Ocean. 2105.
1: Good morning,
2: Comjet 567
1: Heavy, flight level 390, 4573. Comjet 567, check control, hello, identified here from Malas to Dexon.
2: Malas,

0: 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Good morning.
1: 121.405, code 121.

0: And good morning, Delta 256, we're checking in flight level 370 and squawking 6250.
1: Hey, correction, Delta 256, Shenstrom. Good morning, identify you from Resnor to Boeing.
0: Okay, after Resnor, direct to Boeing for Delta 256.

0: 있어요?
1: Just for your information, that report from approximately 30 minutes ago, slightly south of your track, but 150, 160 miles ahead, 390 reported light turbulence. So possibly lower levels are better.
0: So, what's the 11390?
1: 390 is available, but that would have been what the report was earlier, but you can try it.
0: Just give me a minute to check out level 3
1: level 3
2: level 3 level 3 level 3 level 3 level 3 level 3 level 3 level 3 level 3 level 3 level 3 level 3 level 3 level 3 level 3 level 3 level 3 level 3 level 3 level 3 level 3 level 3 level 3 level 3 level 3 level 3 level 3 level 3 level 3 level 3 level 3 level 3 level 3 level 3 level 3 level 3 level 3 level 3 level 3 level 3 level 3 level 3 level 3 level 3 level 3 level 3 level 3 level 3 level 3 level 3 level 3 level 3 level 3 level 3 level 3 level 3 level 3 level 3 level 3 level 3 level 3 level 3 level 3 level 3 level 3 level 3 level 3 level 3 level 3 level 3 level 3 level 3 level 3 level 3 level 3 level 3 level 3 level 3 level 3 level 3 level 3 level 3 level 3 level 3 level 3 level 3 level 3 level

0: 10 of the day, Tower 609 AV 390 to Malos.
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1: Thank you for doing that, Shanker Show. Good morning, identify you from Malice to NJEX and confirm squawk. Lufthansa 409, Shane, did you copy?
0: Negative, hello. Lufthansa 409, I need another 380.
1: Yes, Lufthansa 409, you're identified from Malice to NJEX.
0: You're in it, Lufthansa 409.
1: Just confirm Malice first.
0: Malice, then it's Lufthansa 409.
1: That's 256, flying to flight of a 390.
0: Thank you.
1: 417, Shanks, good morning. You're identified here from Dogal to Lissy.

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1: Okay, 1 uniform, change control, hello. Identify 13 stall grounds, to let go and confirm squawk.
0: Cooking 6304, and let's go, let go, Foster, 1 uniform.
1: Okay, thank you.

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1: KLM 204, from Malas to Deccan, and score is 6251.
0: Thank you.

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1: That's a 278, Chandler Charlie, good morning. You're identified here from Malice to Aluta.
0: Cleared Malice to Aluta, Delta 278, thank you.
1: That's a 278, just dip slightly, just confirm Malice for us.
0: Sure, we have Malice first and then Aluta for Delta 278.
1: Thank you.

Seven Control, good day, German Cargo, 393 Heavy, flight level 261.

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1: From 370.
2: Charlie 393, climb to 370.
0: Climbing 370, thank you, Delta Tango 3-9-3-8-7.

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Houston, this is 1-3-2, Shanghai Control. Good morning. Confirmed squawk and standby for radar contact.

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1: And 7073, Shine Control, good morning, identify Kip Deployment, report ready for lower.
0: Yes, for Deployment, and we call you when ready for lower, and 7073.

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1: Good morning, this is El Transat 6 minor 0 at flight level 410, squawking 0506.
0: Transat 6 minor 0, Shanks Control, good morning, you're identified and cleared from Malice to Engine.
1: Malice to Engine, El Transat 6 minor 0.
0: Country Kilo, Shanghai Control, good morning, identified here from Reznor to Olapo.
2: Good morning, 6-1 is to Heavy Major, Festival 370, call 5233.
0: Turkish 182, Shanghai Control, good morning, identified here from Malice to Baker.
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0: 2204, send, thank you. That was for Air France, 1 Uniform, just for coverage, call me on 134, that's 630.
2: 134, 630. Air France, 3 Uniform, 134, 630.
0: Thank you. Number 409 or 135, that's 255.
2: 255.
0: This is 3 with Keyshine Control. Good morning, you're identified. Click from Malas to Elizabeth.

0: flight level 370, squawking 2024.
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1: Good morning, identify yourself from Resmo 2 on Apple.
2: Resmo on Apple, Shamrock. Good
0: morning, Shannon. Delta 22, flight level 370, squawking 1145.
1: Delta 22, Shamrock, hello. Identify yourself from Dogal to Neutral.
0: Say again the position after Dogal.
1: After Dogal, Neutral. November and the farm from Charlie Hotel.
0: Okay, Dogo then New to Delta 22, thank
1: you. Air Canada 840, sir.
0: Go ahead, Air Canada 840.
1: Can you just confirm flight level and squawk?
0: Yes, we are squawking 2024 and we're at flight level 370.
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2: 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I'm Grand 3283. Heavy maintaining 370, squawking 5225.
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2: From Mallet to Baker, Grand 3283. Let me take it. And Austrian 32, X-ray, do you have any ride reports, sir?
1: We've had occasional light chop reporting on light turbulence 370 to 390. But that report was from an hour ago, and we haven't had any complaints.
2: Okay. So we have a light turbulence 370.

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1: 217, good morning, identified.
2: Ground control, good morning. 182, heavy maintenance flight level 370.
1: 182, hello, identified.

0: 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That's 690, flight level 410.
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1: Condor 3777 climbing flight of 3907.
0: Thank you, Condor 3777 climbing flight of 3907.

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1: 9 0 5 8 0 1, good morning, identify.

0: Control, good morning. FedEx 5051, we're flight level 350, Mach Decimal 82 at back.
1: FedEx 5051, shining. Morning, identify.
0: Good morning, this is Shamrock, one Tango Charlie with you at 350 to 11.
1: One Tango Charlie, good morning, identify.

0: John. Giant Sandmark 1, Mike November, flight number 380, requesting descent to Scorpion 7650.
1: I'm going Mike November, good morning, then flight descent, flight number 170.
0: Descent flight number 170, Sandmark 1, Mike November. And good morning, KLM 48, heavy flight number 370.
1: KLM 48, good morning, identified.
0: Morning.
1: One Tango Charlie, descent flight level 170.
0: Flight 170.
1: One Tango Charlie, Russian speed 28, you're not indicated speed.
0: 288, I will call you one Tango Charlie.
1: One Mike November, in conversion speed, not above 290 now.
0: 90 back, conversion, number 1 Mike November.

0: Defense, FedEx 5051, requesting that.
1: FedEx 5051, Defense, 5170, and maintain 300 knots or more in conversion.
0: 10.170, 300 knots or more in conversion, FedEx 5051.

0: 65051 reports speed restriction 7129 or decimal 1801.
1: 129 or decimal 1801 will report that I have 5051 come on.

0: Number 1 Tango Charlie, your first speaker, switching stuff on 129 or decimal 180, bye bye.
1: 449,
0: good morning, identify. Shamrock 1, Mike November, report the speed restriction to Dublin, 129 or decimal 180,
1: right? 159180, speed, Shamrock 1, Mike November.

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1: Okay, Salam Air 4006.
0: Salam 4006, morning, it is flight Phoenix, Spex and ILS approach runway 24, descend to flight level 80.
1: Okay, Spex and ILS runway 24, descending flight level 80, kilo, Salam Air 4006.

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0: Is there any chance you can find out which runway you're using for Durban, which is a bit variable to you?
1: Yeah, I'll give them a call back to you shortly.
2: Good morning, this comes out 463, have you expected to receive 4
1: That's under 463, Channing, good morning,

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1: 15, thank you very much. Reporting for the 403 heavy, but 3830.
0: And the 403, good morning, identified.

0: 9-5-2 Bravo, heavy level 4-1-0. 9-5-2 Bravo,
1: good morning. Yes, sir.
0: Bravo, Barrow, level 4-1-0.
1: That's copy. Thanks for reporting.

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1: Channel 1 Yankee Lima, good morning. Identified descent, flight level 80, correct command, approach runway 24.
0: Step out of 80, expecting ILS 24, Chum Mark 1, Yankee Lima.

0: 1 Yankee Lima, contact center approach 121.405. Bye bye.
1: Center approach 121.405, come on, 1 Yankee Lima. Good morning.

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1: Thermal Connect Alpha, good morning, identified. You'll be number 3 for now. Let's approach from with 24 instances, 260 knots.
0: Thermal
1: Connect Alpha, descent, flight level 90.
0: Level 90, Thermal

0: Center, good morning. Delta 130, flight level 360, intermittent light shop.
1: Delta 130, Shining, good morning. Identified. Nothing worse than that, of course, north sector.
0: Thank you.

0: 10 morning, ground 002, heavy flight number 330, source of backup.
1: 002, good morning, identify.

Ethiopian 3501, Shelling, morning, identify.

0: Delta 130. You know, we just started picking up moderate chop, occasional light turbulence here at 360.
1: Delta 130, thanks for the report. So I'll have the answer to London frequency very shortly. Get the update somewhat time.
0: Thank you.
2: Good morning, Officer 2, Romeo Heavy 370. Light appears to moderate chop.
1: Austrian 2, Romeo Shannon, good morning, identified. Second report we've had in that area. Doesn't seem to be anything worse than that, than it's mostly over the coastal area.
2: Thank you, Austrian 2, Romeo.
3: Canada Control, November 110, Quebec, Sierra, level 410.
1: 110, Quebec, Sierra, Shannon, good morning, identified.

0: Ocean 75, what's right back now at 390?
1: Ocean 75, please say again.
0: Any turbulence now?
1: Ocean 75, for the last 2 minutes, please move. Therefore, some light up.

0: and good morning, Cal. I'm 628 is level 390 license.
1: And 628 Channing, good morning, identified. Nothing worse than light turbulence reported in this section.

0: Canon Control, good morning, Lancargo 1503, 3505, 2 Oklo.
1: Lancargo 1503, I can get that answer.
0: Thank you, sir. And good morning, Virgin 10 Tel Heavy, available 400, routing Hebron.
1: Virgin 10 Tel Shannon, good morning, I don't know.
0: And request from Virgin 10.
1: Go ahead.
0: Do you have any turbulence report at 380-390?
1: All we've had this morning in this sector is reports of light to moderate chops, some light turbulence between flight levels 370 and 390.
0: Okay, that's another thing. Yeah, some moderate light 400 as well.
1: That's copy. This moderate chops confirmed.
0: Yeah, light to moderate.
2: Shuttle Control, good morning. On Alpha Delta Bravo 1 and 2, 4 is crossing plus MO 270, descending 190 direct to Topping.
1: And so 7124 Shannon, so morning radar contact, expect to have a approach from 824, descend flight of late road.
2: Expert level 80, expecting a left front with 24, and number 7124.
1: Get 628, what's right back to 390 next?
2: Say again, 768.
1: What's the right like net?
2: Moving out, yeah, kind of 68.
1: Thank you. Virgin 10 Tel, traffic 390 on your track, 50 miles ahead, they're reporting this thing.
0: First again, Navigation.
1: Virgin 10 Tel, traffic 50 miles ahead, same track, 390 is reporting this thing.
0: Okay, semi. We'll wait 10 minutes and then we'll see Virgin 10 Tel. Thank you.
1: Roger.
2: Good morning, Lufthansa 441, heading to 972.
1: Lufthansa 441, Shannon, good morning, identify.
3: Shannon, JetBlue 1620, flight level 340.
1: JetBlue 1620, Shannon, good morning, identify.

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1: Delta 160, Shannon, good morning.
0: Good morning.
2: Good morning,
1: Delta 216, heading flight level 390.
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0: morning, Seaside 20 Romeo, Thunderbolt 390.
1: 20 Romeo, kind of get that up.
0: November 1 Fox Echo, flight level 430.
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0: Tankargo 1503, contact London 132, Dustin minor 50, go ahead.
1: Altitude minor 50, thanks, good day.

0: Shannon Delta 16, flight level 390.
1: Delta 16, Shannon Control, and get that in.
0: Delta 16, continuous light turbulence, maybe occasional moderate bump here at 39. Give me roger points going eastbound.
1: Sabre 20 Romeo, West right back down in your position. Sabre 20 Romeo, are you picking up turbulence now?
2: 20 Romeo, we've got smooth ride.
1: Thank you. Delta 16, yeah, the worst of it seems to be just where you are over coastal areas. There is traffic ahead by 100 miles, same level, same track, and they're swinging this way.
0: Okay, thank you, Delta 16.

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1: Delta 242, showing good morning, identify.
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1: 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Fever 20 Romeo, Shannon.

0: Charleston, 296-0, due crossing traffic at the center, flight level 360.
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1: Lufthansa 419, channel good morning, is interested.

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1: Left 10 degrees, Postman 2960.
0: American 198, left 10 degrees, please.
2: Was it left 10 degrees, American 198?
0: Thanks, sir.
2: Okay, left 10 degrees, American 198.
0: Postman 2960 descends to flight level 250.
1: Descends level 250, Postman 2960.

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0: Do you have weather on our right? Any traffic with that is good, my love, to put this way up there.
1: Okay, 104 Delta Alpha, sir, to Mallard.
0: Thank you, guys. I'm going to call you up there,
1: sir. Good morning, call me up to 101. Thank you, 41. Okay, 119, channel good 82, that is coming.
2: And we told you to pick up a group from today to number
1: 119. Affirm, it will be flight level 330, so with that in mind.

Hotel uniform, American 198.

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2: 8414, Shannon.
4: Shannon Delta 230, flight level 380.
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0: follow the control of the number 1, 4, 5, 5, 5, 5, 5, 5, 5, 5, 5, 5, 5, 5, 5, 5, 5, 5, 5, 5, 5, 5, 5, 5, 5, 5, 5, 5, 5, 5, 5, 5, 5, 5, 5, 5, 5, 5, 5, 5, 5, 5, 5, 5, 5, 5, 5, 5, 5, 5, 5, 5, 5, 5, 5, 5, 5, 5, 5, 5, 5, 5, 5, 5, 5, 5, 5, 5, 5, 5, 5, 5, 5, 5, 5, 5, 5, 5, 5, 5, 5, 5, 5, 5, 5, 5, 5, 5, 5, 5, 5, 5, 5, 5, 5, 5, 5, 5, 5, 5, 5, 5, 5, 5, 5, 5, 5, 5, 5, 5, 5, 5, 5, 5, 5, 5, 5, 5, 5,

0: And Delta 230, how are the ride stamps?
1: Delta 230, I think the any report that I had is behind you now, and most people have said it's smoothed it out now. I want you to cross the coast.
0: Light occasional moderate here now, it's 380 moderate.
1: Okay, thank you for that. I'll get a picture report now. Tom Jet 119, I'm ready to send it by level 330, 11 by Gulf.
2: We're ready to send it by level 330, 11 by Gulf, Tom Jet 119.
1: Lufthansa 469, what have your flight conditions been like?
3: Lufthansa 469, it's pretty bumpy at the moment.
1: Okay, thanks. Giant 8414, what are your flight conditions like?
3: Continuous flight. 8414.
1: Okay, thanks. And Delta 230, traffic 39, 50 miles ahead, so it's fairly bumpy. Continuous light, 350, 10 miles behind.
0: Thanks, Delta 230.
4: Okay, morning, Delta 72, 370.
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0: 0909er. Do you have any turbulence reports on our track at level 3738?
1: Sounds at 0909er, sound like? Sounds at 431. What is your flight condition like?
2: Other
1: than that, we want to move from time to time a little bit nice. Okay, thank you. Yeah, Ground 09 and Lufthansa is 100 miles ahead, 370.
0: Okay, that's not it.
1: Alpha Hotel Rome, Lufthansa, Ground 410.
0: Slamming Ground 410, Jet. I want to thank you.
3: 0909er, request time, flight level 370.
1: Okay, station calling, that's with clips, say again, please.
3: Reference 0909er, request time, flight level 370.
1: Stanley.
4: Shannon, good morning. Seabird 212, flight level 390, land India.
1: Seabird 212, Shannon, good day to you at any place.
4: Have you had any ride reports here at 212 with this pickup light turbulence?
1: Okay, I've just had a light to moderate, just north of Cork, at flight level 380, with 75 miles in your tour line.
4: That's copy, thanks. Did I call it?
1: 47, November, how do you think? That's French 47, November, Shannon, good AQ, clear to Derag and descend to flight level 80.
2: Derag and flight level 080, thanks, but November, November.

0: Front 0909 are climbing to flight level 370.
1: We climbed to flight level 370, 0909.

0: set a November contact. Sharon Roach 121, Lima 405. Bye bye now.
1: 121, 405, Lima 405, 0 November, goodbye.

0: And good morning, ETS 248, follow 130, climb 130, direct to the left. ETS 248, challenge issue, contact cleared to Derek.
1: Clear to Derek, ETS 248.

0: good morning. It's Transat 382, level 350, light occasional moderate.
1: It's Transat 382, Shannon, good morning to you. Next question.
2: Good morning, Shannon. Speedbird Roman Juliet, flight level 390.
1: Speedbird Roman Juliet, Shannon, good morning. Next question.
3: Shannon, good morning. Speedbird 18 Bravo, 400 Edward.
1: Speedbird 18 Bravo, Shannon, good morning. Next question.

0: 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Here to Bamba. Nice flight level 2, 3, 0, 2. 2,
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1: Go ahead.
0: Just on your side, can you see if we're applied oceanic on our reading after that zone?
1: In flight plan, I have Lasno, Vega, Ripple, Dano. Lasno, Vega, is that Tango 9 or Tango 16?
0: Yeah, that's got to be there. Thanks, Ben. Right, thank you.
1: Did you want to do something different, or are you good to go on the oceanic track?
0: Oh, no, we're fine to go on the oceanic. We're just checking out from our side, thanks.
1: Ben, right, Ben, right, sir. 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
1: Shannon Control, good morning, radar contact, you're clear to Lifeco, 3 feet, climb the flight level 2-3.
0: Clear to Lifeco, 3 feet, climb the flight level 2-3, 9337.

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0: 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Climb to take over 160 to an Alpha.
1: Ryanair 2 Whiskey Tango, Shining Control. Good morning, radar contact. What's your passing level?
0: Passing flight level 095, Ryanair 2 Whiskey Tango.
1: Ryanair 2 Whiskey Tango, climb to flight level 240 and you're cleared to Tuvan.
0: Climb flight level 240 to Tuvan, Ryanair 2 Whiskey Tango.

0: 1676, 1746, 1745, 1746, showing still, this morning, radar contact, science flight level 160, near Cape Rota, left or right turn.
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1: 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Santa Lucia, 387, Cloud Cycle 150, direct to Vegas, request clearance and control airspace. We're passing 11.4, we're clear to the control airspace, Santa Cruz.
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0: 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KLM City 1126, contact Shannon 134, Dustin 630.
1: 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City 1126.

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1: From Quebec Golf, good morning, identified 280 knots in conversion.
0: 280 knots conversion from Quebec Golf. Canada United 2-3 heavy out of 35.4 for 230.
1: United C3 Channing, warning, identified descent flight level 170.
0: Descent flight level 170, United C3.
1: Emerald Phoenix, Golf, descent flight level 170.
0: Descent flight level 170,

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1: 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Amherst 988, Shining Morning at Unified Defense, Flight Level 170.
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1: Delta 258, Channing, good morning. Identify descent flight level 170.
0: Descend flight level 170, Delta 258.

0: Hello, it's Trainer 114 November, climbing flight level 160, currently passing 108 for a direct to an open.
1: Trainer 114 November, Shannon Controls, gate dead on flight, climbing flight level 300, to unrestricted, I'll have more direct shot.
0: Okay, thank you. Climbing flight level 300, flight, direct to 114 November.

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1: United 288, showing good events, intense high speed, particular descent flight level 80. You can expect an ILS approach from runway 24.
0: Runway 24, descend to 80.
1: Ryanair 114 November, clear 2 Tuvan.
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0: 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One Alpha Whiskey with you, passing flight level 360 for flight level 230, and we are going to Aleppo.
1: One Alpha Whiskey, Shannon, good data, and flight 210, flight level 170.
0: See you, send flight level 170, Sam, One Alpha Whiskey.
2: Charlie
1: Gulf, 297 to 6200, current. 987, Charlie Gulf, standing close, gate identified, expect nihilist approach runway 24, number 2. Descent, flight level 100.
2: Center 100, runway 24, copy, runner 87, Charlie Gulf.
1: Binary 7 Charlie Golf, the sequence reduced to 260 or not. Indicates that you're clear to Quorum 2000.
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1: 134.630, and here's my chop at the moment, Ryanair 114 November.
0: Thanks for the report, nobody had any to get reports at the high level, should be upset now, goodbye.
1: Thanks very much, 1-1, sorry, 134.630.
0: Hey.

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0: 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Everyone direct and time 2, unrestricted, flight level 230.
1: Flight level 230, unrestricted, direct and time 2, okay. Lieutenant Gordon,
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0: Ryanair 83 Foxtrot Golf sounding, good day, ready to contact, time unrestricted, flight 280. United 288, contact sound approach, 121.405,
3: CEO, 121.405, is that correct?
0: Yes, sir.
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1: 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Bye bye, runner 87 Golf.

0: Summer 7-1 Kilo Channel, and turn right 5 degrees, continue climb side of 290.
1: Right 5 degrees, climb side of 290, Summer 7-1 Kilo.
0: Ryanair 20 Lima Quebec Channel, and maintain heading, and descend to flight level 100.
1: Maintain heading, and descend to 100, Ryanair 20 Lima Quebec.

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1: Broadly, level 230, 2054.
2: Shannon, good morning, Shamrock 976, identify level 210 in Leonard Apple, 309.
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1: Shannon, good morning, Shamrock 970, 220, send fuel left.
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0: Kilo India, turbulence in the bus, go ahead.
1: We've had no reports here. I'll be transferring it to London there just as it passed, flight 270 or so.
0: That is excellent. Okay, thank you.

0: Cottage Morning Lander, SF4 with D Charlie. Classic A2, climbing spot level 160, direct Minoco.
1: And 7 from D Charlie, sounding good day, letter contact. Climb on the structure, flight level 240.
0: Climb on the structure, flight level 240, right, SF4 with D Charlie.

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2: Good morning, East 37 Yankee Papa, pass the flight over 115, flight over 115, here, Ernest. Flight 230, 37 Yankee Papa. Setting 230 degrees.

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0: Mike Tango. I'm Mike Tango. That is Tesla. I have two monitor turbines there. Okay, 220-190. Hi, Roger. Copy. Thank you. I'm sorry, my name is Tango. Continue with Dublin, 129.180. Goodbye.
1: 6910, Sherman, Mike Tango.
0: Tower 106 Shannon, I can expect moderate turbulence of the descent here, true to factor of 180 or so.
2: Roger, that's up. With that in mind, would we have lower than 170 for continuous?
0: Roger, stand by. Easy 370 Yankee Papa, traffic crossing in front of their report of turbulence through 220 and below.
1: Okay, traffic copy. Correction, that's all copy, easy 370 Yankee Papa.
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1: Cross the line out to Shannon Meg, good morning. Radar contact, climb unrestricted to flight level 230.
0: 16230, cross the line out.
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0: Shiny, good morning. Young Mark 18, contact 319-210 on Apple. Sharp 18, China negative, made a contact. 10-5-170 on company traffic report. Some other turbines on your defense air 220 to 190.
1: 10-5-170 on, yeah, we've got to pick that up at about 330. Sharp on 18.

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Mr. Kelly, from the Challenge Information, traffic spot 50 miles north, 50 minutes to report to Mother Service on the descent 220 to 180.

0: Mark 776, passing by level 113, and I'm going to call level 113, yeah, help
1: you. Mark 776, Sean and David, a contact, direct 2, Tubin, stand by for
0: her. 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
0: Captain H1026, just as we've been the Kerry zone en route for Porta within the Cork zone, 500 Bravo Hotel via Mallow, another about 2,000 feet with a 25-minute ETA.
1: Roger, that's all, copy. No, no, traffic, thank you. 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
0: That's not level 270, Crosshair 9000. Alright, you're up early in the morning. Bright and early.

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0: Shannon, Delta 176, passing flight level 320 for 210.
1: Delta 176, Shannon, good morning, radar contact, continue to send flight level 170. And for information, moderate turbine support is on your descent, flight level 220 to 182, clear and left of you.
0: Send to flight level 170 and copy the turbulence. Delta 176.
1: Fraction 475, number Shannon, climb flight level 270.
0: Delta 7270, 7270.

0: 3,000 Zulus after 2,000 feet, and 5,000 feet when we're done.
1: Final 3,000 Zulus, Channing, can you hear the contact? How's the direct time on the strict flight level 280?
0: That's at level 280. Confirm, direct to Delta, Ryanair, 3,000 Zulus.
1: 3,000 Zulus, Crown, direct to Delta.
0: Check Delta, Ryanair, 3,000 Zulus.
1: Star 3 Delta, Channing, climb to flight level 270.
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1: Turn 6 Mike Bravo, Connor Star, morning.
0: Yeah, really surely, just looking for the weather, please.
1: Surf 290 degrees, 6 knots, with Cav OK. Temperature plus 9, dew point plus 8, QNH 1026. Probably surface condition is west, expect straight in Alice Zulu, runway 26.
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0: Jack, morning, Tamar 12 Golf, descend to flight level 346 for flight level 210 to Aleppo and 270 knots.
1: Shamrock 12 Golf, Shannon, good morning again. 5 VQ, Salvo 170, to continue with your time speed for spacing.

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0: Go ahead.
1: Yeah, approximately 45, 50 minutes ago now at this stage. Traffic on your track, descending 22-180 in Bunker to Dublin, encountered some light turbulence, occasional moderate.
0: Alright, thank you, Ryanair 6, Mike Bravo. Shannon, JetBlue 841, we can concur that out of about flight level 220, starting to get moderate turbulence on the descent.
1: JetBlue 841, Shannon, thanks for the comments. There's a couple of items behind you. Contact Dublin now, 129.180, what's your speed? Good day.
0: 129.180, we'll let them know. JetBlue 841, thanks.
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4: Thanks very much. This is smooth and our defense so far. I'm Rock 125.

0: 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Sierra Echo Romeo Mike Tango, descending Falcon 240 to Rico.
1: 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Identify clear vector direct, runway 24.
0: Thank you, direct to Sierra, runway 24, Sierra Mike Tango.
1: Pioneer 6 Mike Bravo, Shannon, continue present heading. On the heading, descend 2 flight level 100.
0: I'm heading to FR 100, I'm heading to my bow.
2: Shannon, Tamrock 1, 2, Gulf, so it's about 10 miles and ahead of Aleppo. It's been a slight response from there.
1: Tamrock 1, 2, Gulf, much appreciated. I've just traffic north of you descending into Connex, and I'll be keeping this for another 30, 40 seconds.
3: Control, very good morning, Ryanair 8 Delta Yankee. Passes on 216, descent on 112 to Stoic.
1: Ryanair 8 Delta Yankee, Shannon, good morning, identified, and they're landing on runway,

0: Clearly expected 3-4 in Cork for the Ryanair 8 Delta Yankee. Re-clear flight level 100.
1: Clear flight level 100, runway 3-4, Ryanair 8 Delta Yankee. Thank you very much.
0: Ryanair 6 Mike Bravo, Shannon.
1: Yes, 6 Mike Bravo, yes.
0: Dimitri Turkey, 7 Mike Saudi, has got light occasional moderate turbulence. Descending out of flight level 200 and down to Dublin.
1: Yeah, we're just passing 19 now, and there was a bit of turbulence around it.
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0: Ryanair 6 Mike Bravo, Shannon, we're doing more navigation hex plus.
1: Excellent, thanks, Ryanair.
3: Shannon, good morning. Delta 44, 296, descending 210.
0: Delta 44, Shannon, good morning, identified. Descend 2, flight level 17, get off.
3: Delta flight level 170, Delta 44.
0: Delta 44, Shannon, for information, approximately 10-15 miles far to Olafo. Out of flight level 200, descending light occasional moderate turbulence reported.
3: Delta 44, copy.
0: Sierra Echo, Romeo, Mike Tango, Shannon, re-clear flight level 080.
3: Thank you, descent. Flight level 0800, Mike Tango.
0: Gemstone 41 Delta, Shannon, contact Scottish, 127.275. Good day.
2: Scottish 127.275, Gemstone 41 Delta, good morning.

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2: Thank you, 5,000, 1026, and cleared on this 26, and we'll go around at 6 Mike Bravo.

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1: Standard 905, Ryanair Company, thank you very much, have a nice day, sir.
0: Delta 44, Shannon.
2: Delta 44, go ahead.
0: Yeah, less than 10 minutes ago, traffic inbound to Dublin, between 10 and 15 miles per hour to Olapo. Descending out of 22, got light occasional moderate turbulence.
2: We can confirm that, Delta 44.

0: Center Control, WestJet 46, we're 3-2-0 to 7-2-1-0, good morning.
1: WestJet 46, Shining, good morning, identify 3-0, side of 0170.
0: Re-cleared 170, WestJet 46.
1: WestJet 46, Shining for information, nice side, continued support, now a flight station in moderate turbulence. Out of flight level 220, descending towards 170 and down to Dublin.
0: Okay, we check. Thanks for the update, WestJet 46.
1: Sierra Echo Romeo Mike Tango Shannon, and it approach 121.405 today.
0: Shannon 121.405, Sierra Mike Tango, good morning. Shannon, good morning, Shamrock 49 Whiskey, we're passing level 96 for 160.
1: Shamrock 49 Whiskey, Shannon, good morning, identified, and after Inoco, it's direct to Lasno, 92, flight level 240, unrestricted.
0: Unrestricted, climb level 240, and it's Inoku Lasno, Shaman 49.

0: 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The other you can request higher from them. Good day.
1: 34630, Shamrock 49.
0: Confirm 134630.
1: 348, thank you.

0: Ryan, 2-4 Uniform Delta, Shannon, good morning, identified resume on application, Hex 4.
1: Ryan,
0: 2-4 Uniform Delta, Shannon, descend to flight level 190.
2: 190. Ryanair 161 Bravo, Shannon Shore, good day, radar contact here to E COSAC, climb to flight level 270.
0: Ryanair 77 Tango Golf, Shannon, good morning, identified clear to Tulsa. Flying 2, flight level 230.
1: Clear direct Tulsa, flight level 230, 77 Tango Golf.
3: Morning, Shannon, simply 353 is 342, descendant is 250.
0: Jet 2353, Shannon, good morning, identified. WestJet 46, Shannon, contact Dublin, 129.180, good day.
3: 129-180, good day, with WestJet.
0: Ryanair 24 Uniform Delta, Shannon.
1: Ryanair 24 Uniform Delta.
0: Yeah, you can expect light occasional moderate turbulence as you approach export, descending out of flight level 22 down towards 180.
1: Ryanair 24 Uniform Delta.
0: Jet 2353, Shannon.
3: Go ahead for 353, sir.
0: Okay, you can expect light occasional moderate turbulence out of 22 descending towards flight level 180, about 10-15 miles per hour to Olapo.
3: Definitely 353, thank you, sir.

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1: At the end, we'll need to backtrack, Alpha and 1 Lima. 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
1: FedEx 5050 Shannon, identify Spirit Airmen. Climb unrestricted flight of a 280.
0: Climb an unrestricted 280 direct Hernan, Echo Romeo, November Alpha November.
1: Excellent. Chesney 353 Shannon, descend to flight of a 230.
0: Set the flight level 230, I definitely 353.

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1: 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Say a frequency again.
0: 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Scottish, please, 129 decimal 1. Good day now.
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2: 130.705, Ryanair 421, stop the day.
3: Have a good day, Ryanair 24 Uniform Delta, descending to level 100, inbound Expo.
4: Ryanair 24 Uniform Delta, Connacar morning, continue to Expo straight in, Isla Sula, runway 26, no delay. Descend now flight level 80, next port 30, Connacht DME.
3: Continue to Expo, Isla 26, continue to descend level 80 and next port at 30 DME from Confi or Ryanair 24 Uniform Delta.
4: For man, how's the weather if you'd like to copy?
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4: Surface wind 282 degrees, 6 knots, cap OK, temperature 10, 2.9er, QNH 1026, runway surface condition wet.
3: Copy QNH 1026, Ryanair 2.9 knots.

0: Control, morning, Iber Express 1881, Mission Flight 200 to Burnett.
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1: 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B flight level 240 or below by Bunner.
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0: Fahrenheit 248 from Delta, localized, sir, established on LS 26.
1: Runway 240, you're just at 3,000 feet, cleared LS Zulu, runway 26, report 5 miles.
0: So 3,000 feet, cleared LS Zulu, runway 26, report 5 miles, Fahrenheit 248 from Delta.

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1: Alright, 132, Shine, good morning, continue Santa Clara, over 170.
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1: American 132, we've had a few reports this morning west of Aleppo, locational moderate turbulence between 220 and 180.
0: 20, 180, okay, over Aleppo, thank you.
2: Turbulence condition west.
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0: Runway 24 meters from Delta, approaching 5 miles.
1: Runway 24 units from Delta, surface into 270 degrees, 6 knots, runway 26 clear to land.
0: Runway 26 clear to land, runway 24 units from Delta.

0: Runner 24 Uniform Delta from the end, backtrack the Kata Alpha, stand 2 Romeo.
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1: At the Ford Echo, Shenning Trail, good morning. Shenning QNH 1028 hectopascal, confirm VFR?
0: 1028 VFR at Ford Echo. Good morning, 1190, Fox Atomic, flight level 160, and Elko, passing flight level 89.
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We had turbine support between 180 and 220, but that was off west of County Cavan.

0: Friday, 1 Alpha, Alpha Ralston, 1 Lima, and that agent's aircraft, QNH-1736, request hard to clearance Liverpool.
1: Sprinter 1 Alpha, if you can salute, provide the Elgux 1 Bravo departure, flight level 90, squawk 4233.
0: Elgux 1 Bravo, quantify level 90, squawk 4233, down in 1 Alpha Alpha.
1: I'll be back as quick. Trainer 1 Alpha, early airborne, your flight plan is 05, start field 5 minutes.
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0: I'm 9 Fox, Romeo Shannon, continue to 27.

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2: Hello again, it's Runway 4 5 Romeo Echo, just for the weather.
1: Runway 4 5 Romeo Echo, surface wind 270 degrees, 6 knots, runway 26 in use, temperature plus 10, QNH 1026. Runway surface condition wet.
2: Copy, runway 26 is QNH 1026. Runway 4 5 Romeo Echo.

0: Control Delta 292, descend flight level 340 from flight level 210.
1: 292, Shannon, good morning. Continue descent to flight level 170.
0: Continue descent to flight level 170, Delta 292.
1: And Delta 292, just for information, we had some reports of blaze, occasional moderate turbulence between flight levels 220 and 180 west of Olympic Point.
0: Thank you for the report, Delta 292. We'll keep you updated.

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0: request taxi.
1: Runway 1 Alpha, taxi, holding point Alpha, hold short 2-6, port ready.
0: Taxi, holding point Alpha, hold short, runway 2-6, report ready, runway 1 Alpha.

0: Butterfly Foxtrot, you can fly level 190, inbound Covey.
1: Butterfly Foxtrot, Charlie, good morning, continue to descend to clear level 110.
0: 110, runway 5 Foxtrot.

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1: 9-1-Alpha-Alpha, Center, back track, landing from 826.
0: Back track, landing from 826, 9-1-Alpha-Alpha.

0: coming to Daymarine Air 14 Quebec Alpha, descending flight level 250 to Pismo.
1: Air 14 Quebec Alpha, Shannon Daymarine Air, continue descent flight level 110.
0: Continue descent flight level 110 and Air 14 Quebec Alpha.

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1: 119 905,
0: Delta Flight Level 100, 5 Foxtrot.
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3: Right, 1 hour fast and surface in 260 degrees, 5 knots, runway 26, cliff takeoff.
4: Cliff takeoff, runway 26, and 1 hour fast.
0: Shining number 270 is out of flight over 280 for 150. 270, shining the morning 2, continue to descend to flight level 80. Descent to 80, I'm at 270.
5: Shining the morning, Delta Echo,
0: and
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2: And a Delta Echo, India, India Lima, Shannon, good morning.
5: Morning, this is Martin Abitur, currently written for Tobago. We've got one POB and maximum altitude, 45.
2: Delta Echo, India, India Lima, information copied. And Northern QNH is 1026 hectopascals. Are you remaining clear of controlled airspace until Sligo?
5: Remaining clear of controlled airspace until Sligo. And 1026 hectopascals, Delta and India Lima.
2: Delta India Lima copied. Report estimate Sligo.
5: Estimate Sligo is 0. Estimate Sligo is 45 minutes. Delta India Lima.
2: Delta Echo India India Lima information. That is all copied. Next report Sligo control zone boundary.
5: Sorry, next report Sligo zone boundary. Delta Echo India India Lima.
3: Runway 45, Romeo Echo, clear to land, Stansted, Elgox 1 Bravo departure, flight level 90, squawk 4471.
6: Thanks, Stansted, Elgox 1 Bravo, flight level 90, squawk 4471, Ryanair 45, Romeo Echo.
3: 3 Beck is clear.

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1: 119.075, Rene, 1 Alpha, bye-bye. Southern Group, Bonavana, 1 Alpha, passing 3,900 feet, climbing flight level 90 on the Algo from Bravo, Squawkin, 4233. Climbing restricted flight level 150, Rene, 1 Alpha.
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0: Santa Diego, Ryanair 9338, we're descending flight level 240, we're at 270 now, direct to Lego.
1: Ryanair 9338, China, this may be identified. Clear to Archer, descending flight level 140.
0: Direct Archer, descending flight level 140.
2: We'd like to see route to the field for a touch and go after 190 Golf.
3: After 190 Golf, Roger, you can check course direct to the field, active runway 26, QNH 1027. Next report to field in sight.
2: Route direct to the field, runway 26 is active at squawk, or QNH 1027 after 190 Golf.
1: Shannon, there, Ryanair 5 Mike Kilo,
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1: After 19 Golf, Roger, you can take up a right base 26, report final number 1.
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1: Ryanair 54 Lima Charlie, Shannon, good morning, identify time for level 2 manager.
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0: after 1 9 Golf on final from 826.
1: After 1 9 Golf, just to go 26 left turnout for Shannon. Wind is 2606.
0: We have a touch and go runway 26 and a left turnout to Shannon after 1 9 Golf.

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1: Descend Flight Level 80, runway 5 by Kilo.
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1: 121.405, runway 5 by Kilo, goodbye.

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0: Shannon Charlie 285, direct anchor Cayman flight level 160.
1: Charlie 285, Shannon, good morning, identify from the passing level.
0: Passing flight level 124, Charlie 285.

After 118, the information that is copied, report estimate for Shannon.

0: NASA 18 Lima information dot is copied. The next report at its town.
1: That's 4 hours.

0: classify 1 Tango information that is copied. Do you wish to transit the counter control zone?
1: Tango, we want to transit to the
0: Classify 1 Tango information that is copied. 1 item of traffic ahead of you is Cessna 172 AFTA, also routing towards Shannon, and you next report the beam Ennistown.
1: Roger, we've copied traffic and support.

0: 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Charlie 305, direct Connacht.
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0: Shannon, good morning. Seven 124 heavy, passing by the 238, descending by the 210 about Olapo.
1: Seven 124, Shannon, good morning. Continue to send flight over 170.
0: Continue, send flight over 170, turn about 124.
1: An hour ago, moderate turbulence between 220 and 180 on the
0: descent. Thanks, copy camera 124.

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1: Roger, stand by.
2: Shannon Delta 154, heavy, we're out of flight level 33.5 for 210, 290 or greater on this event.
3: Delta 154, Shannon, good morning to you, and reducing the cadence to 270 knots for the moment. Expect slower shortly.
2: Okay, we're floated 270 on the speed, Delta 154.

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1: 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Top of climb point Oscar 1110 Zulu. Charlie 2805.
0: Charlie 2805, Roger, top of descent is Romeo 0907 and point of climb is Oscar 1110.
1: That's correct, Charlie 2805.
0: Roger.
2: Shannon Lower to Anna 45 Romeo Echo 3,300 feet, climbing flight level 90. We're on the Elgux 1 Bravo, squawking 4471.
3: Runner 5, question runner 45 Romeo Echo, Shannon, good morning to you, flight level 150,
2: unrestricted. Flight level 150, unrestricted, Anna 45 Romeo Echo.

0: 5 Romeo Echo Charlotte, Discharge D6, and passing 5,000 feet, right turn onto heading 080. Sorry, you just turned. You can make that a left turn onto heading 080.
1: Watch, passing 5,000 feet now, left turn heading 080. Thanks, Ryanair 45 Romeo Echo.

0: Central Level 154, Shannon continues Central Level 170 and indicating there's been 250 on Knox Island. Delta Squawk.
1: Okay, continue to descend to flight level 170 and 259, Delta 154.
2: Alright, I want to send an event here on Climbing Level 160 in route, speed above 290, which is positive for cruise.
0: Runner 6 November Yankee, Shannon, I identified 30 in red, climb level 240.
2: Level 240 in route, right now, 6 November Yankee.
3: 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Channel QNH is 102, a correction, Northern QNH, 1027 hectopascals. 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
1: 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Bye-bye.
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0: Charlie 285, I see you've planned for higher levels. Do you want the higher level now?
1: Charlie 284, happy at flight level 10.
0: Charlie 285, roger, maintain flight level 160.
1: Maintain flight level 160, Charlie 285.

0: 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United 311 with you, passing 215 for Toyota 220.
1: United 311, channel identified, climb flight level 280.
0: All right, climb flight level 280, United 311.
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0: 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Correction, contact Scottish on 129.1.
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0: Hotel United 289, we're climbing 2.7 for 5,000.
1: United 289, Shannon identified. Clear to Mallet, climb 2-flight level 240.
0: Direct Mallet, and up to 240, United 289.
1: That's Canada 801.
0: Canada 801, waiting 0 for 200.
1: Canada 801, Shannon identified. Climb 2-flight level 260, clear to Araka.
0: 260, Araka, Air Canada 801.

0: Ground 801, continue climb to flight level 280. Flight level 280, okay, 801.
1: Nav 1 proceed on, report certificated.
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0: Ground 801, contact Scottish 129.1.
3: United 91, okay, 801.
0: United 289, our climb to flight level 280.
3: 280, yeah, 289.

0: 289, fly heading 285.
1: Heading 285, United 289.
2: Skylark 723, 140, climbing flight level 160. Clear to risk, rev new, and flight level 280, make it 72. Sorry, say again. Yes, we're so sorry, American 723, thank you.
3: Tower Nav 1, could I get the lights for a lighting check, please?
4: Liner 6, November Yankee, radar service terminates, contact carry 123.330.
1: Liner 6, November Yankee, carry 123.330.
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1: 1-9 Gulf, go ahead.
0: After 1-9 Gulf, continue with Shannon Tower on 118.705.
1: 118.705, after 1-9 Gulf.

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1: Yes, I have Master 07 Victor.
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0: After 5-1 Tango. En route to Cork, do you wish to turn to the Shannon control zone, or are you avoiding?

0: 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Next report passing Limerick City.
1: Clear of controlled airspace and next passing Limerick City at 5 o'clock.

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0: 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Push at 4-3, Baltimore, 0900, having 1.
1: Push at 4-3, Shannon, identified. Cleared to Adara, climb to flight level 240.
0: Baltimore, 240, that's Adara, was at 4-3.
1: On a 5007, Shannon, I identified climb to flight level 200.
0: Climb to flight level 200, on a 5007.
1: On a 5007, clear to
0: land. Echo, let go, on a 5007.

0: November 4460, echo information, hello.
1: We're clocking 2636 in the sunny golf for west. And we're at 5,500 feet, so that's maybe west. That's very west, that's 3560.
0: November 446 Sierra Echo, information copied, known on traffic to affect you, within clear control of airspace, and you wish to enter, are you crossing the FIR boundary into Scottish?
1: I will be crossing to Scottish, for a short flight, just to the left of the control. 446 Sierra.
0: Roger, that is Scottish.

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0: 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And November 446 Sierra Echo information.
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0: And November 4460, echo information.
1: Go ahead. Yeah, Roger.
0: Roger, report to the McHaven Town to transfer.
1: Go. 4460.

228 Shannon identifies. Coastal Adam 118 Shannon information, Northern QNH 1027 Hexagon Town. Coast Guard Island 118, Roger, that's copy. No drone traffic to effect, and next report leaving that position.

0: After 27, that's Fox Channel, that you're calling? After 27, Fox information copy. To report that, Mr. Shannon. Report your estimate for Shannon.
1: 1057,
0: after 7 Fox, that is copied. Remain clear of controlled airspace and report Galway.
1: Remain out to controlled
2: airspace and report Galway. Good morning, Shannon. 7 Lima, descending flight
3: level 200, direct at 10. 7 Lima, identify descending flight level 100.
2: 7 100, Shannon.

0: Shadow, good morning. It's the radar 405 uniform, passing 4 inside the flight level 0
1: Radar 405 uniform, Shadow identified, climb to flight level 230 to Bolton.
0: 230, direct Bolton, Radar 405 uniform.

0: Just this morning, City 10377, 220 in Los Angeles.
1: City 1123, Shannon identified. Descent flight level 110.
0: Descent flight level 110, City 1123.
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1: 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No greater than 280.
0: Roger, 280,
2: Mr. Shannon, Delta 293, 10 and a half for 160. Okay, climb to level 300 directly to revenue, Delta 293.

0: 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I would correct 905.
1: 119905,
0: CD 1123 to Cork. Right. Final 405 uniform, continue climb to flight level 270.
2: Climb level 270, 405 uniform.
3: Connor, Whitecow 09, good morning. We're just established on the anti-clockwise orbit, 20 miles of the Connor VOR.
4: Whitecow 09, Connor Tower, good morning. That is copy. The Connor QNH is 1027.
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0: 5509. What else should we be doing the orbit at? Copy, thank you. You can report the orbit complete.
1: Descent flight level 80, further descent at your own discretion, no known traffic to affect, and your top cover frequency will be 131.150.
2: Descent flight level 80 at discretion, no known traffic in the area, and top cover frequency 131.150, Charlie 385.
1: April. Roger, that copies the next report deadline.
2: Shannon, Charlie, 385, just to confirm the pop-up client procedure. Clear, Charlie, 385.
1: Charlie, 385, just at point Oscar, climb to flight level 90 and call us on frequency 124.7.
2: Point Oscar, climb flight level 90, contact 124.7, Charlie 285.

0: November 446 Sierra Echo, information, thank you for Dublin Squawk 0425 and call information frequency 118.5.
1: 0425 and 118.5.
2: Good morning.
0: Echo India Hotel, November, Papa information.
2: Can I just confirm that time again? Coming to the hotel, November Papa?
1: 09440.
2: Roger that, copy. Will you be remaining clear of the Comet control air station? Echo into Hotel November Papa, Roger, that's a copy. Next report approaching the Sligo controller. Hey, from.
0: After one and Golf information, regional QH is 1028 hectopascals.
1: 1028 hectopascals after one and Golf.

0: United 22, 12,000, flight level 120, climbing flight level 160.
1: United 22, Shannon identified, climb to flight level 280.
0: Climb to flight level 280, United 22.
1: United 22, clear to Ernest.
0: Clear to Ernest, United 22.

0: Charlie, Charlie Golf with the Whiskey, Whiskey Lima is with you off of Cary, 37, level 7, 4, for level 100.
1: Charlie Golf, Whiskey, Lima, Lima, Shannon, I 10, correction,
0: confirm 12. Charlie Lima, Lima, parking at 307.
1: Charlie Golf, Whiskey, Lima, Lima, Roger, identified, climb flight level 320, clear to Adara.
0: Climb flight level 320, clear to Adara, Charlie. Sean Jacob, running 970, out of 90, County Flight level 150, direct Norla.
1: Runner 970 Hotel, Shannon identified, climb flight level 290.
0: Climb flight level 290, runner 970 Hotel.

0: Command 919, Abby, with you and the clients on flight level 120 to flight level 160.
1: Canada 919, Shannon, unidentified. Continue climb to flight level 280.
0: Continue climb, flight level 280. Thanks, sir. Canada 919.

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2: Standing at A Rider, 630 Papa, passing 2400, 695,
3: 7 Minus 6 Charlie Papa Shannon, identified. Climb to flight level 270 to Lego.
2: Papa level 270 Lego Rider, 630 Papa.
3: After 275.
1: After Papa, go ahead.
3: After 27 Fox, report position. After 27 Fox, two items of traffic, opposite direction, after 19 Golf, just approaching Galway, routing to Sligo, approaching Go, and after 07 Fox, Victor, 2,000 feet, just northbound, just at the north end of the Shannon control zone, routing to Galway and Christmas.
4: Shannon control, Gulfstream November 1, Lima, flight level 32.5, descending flight level 210.
3: November 1, Lima, Shannon, identified. United 22, contact Scottish 119.1. 129.1, sorry.
5: Say that again for United 22.
3: United 22, Scottish 129.1.
5: Okay, 129.1, United 22.
3: Tomorrow, Ryanair 305, keep descending 340, event net, go to the level, let go. Ryanair 3053, Shannon, identify, continue descent to flight level 180.
5: Continue descent to flight level 180,
2: Ryanair 3053.
3: Ryanair 39 Echo Victor, Shannon, identify, climb to flight level 250. November 1, Lima, continue descent to flight level 170.
4: Continue down to flight level 170, November 1, Lima.
3: Final 3053, continue descent to flight level 140.
5: Descent flight level 140, near 2053.
0: Information copied and supported in June.

0: 1 Lima, just confirm descent to flight level 170.
1: Descent to flight level 170, November 1 Lima.
0: Thank you. Air Canada 919R, contact Scottish 129R, decimal 1.
2: Scottish now 129.1 for Canada 7919. Good day.
0: Charlie Golf Whiskey Lima Lima, contact Shannon 134.630.
2: Shannon 134.630, Charlie Lima Lima. Good day.

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1: Yes, I'm on it, 3053.

Equin to Delta Charlie Roger, Shannon, Northern Kuhn H1027 hex Pascal. No known traffic to effect. Report leaving the frequency.

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1: 3053, descend to flight level 100 and contact Cork approach 119.905.
0: Descend flight level 100, contact Cork on 119.905, Long Kirby 11 Air 3053.
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1: 122.105, I'm going to have a number of the bathroom on the road.
0: Sorry.

0: Officers have cross information. Just confirm attention. Is that Charlie?
1: Officer, I think so. Officer, say again.
0: Confirm intentions at Shannon.

0: Alabama, hello again, helicopter November 500 Bravo Hotel, spoken 2645.
1: November 500 Bravo Hotel, send an information today, region QNH1028, hectopascal, is known on traffic.
0: Pascal 1028, and we're approximately 15 miles to the east of the Terry Zone boundary, 500 Bravo.
1: Roger, stand by for transfer.

0: November 500 Bravo Hotel, San in contact Kerry with Tower 123.330 for zone entry.
1: Pass copy 123.330, 500 Bravo Hotel.

0: After 27, sorry, 07, Victor Sean.
1: The Cessna 1721 at Lima that came out with you is just southeast of your position at 1500 feet, and there is a southbound 10 miles northeast of your Cessna 172 company at the 27 box.
2: Yeah, we have
1: company traffic
2: on 2000. We are just southeast of Galway now. We will stop turning west in 2 minutes before we can start. Thank you very much.

0: And Alpha November 361, Luna Alpha, flight level 280, starting our descent. Flight level 1, flight level 17, and assigned heading 175.
1: November 361, Lima Alpha, Shannon identified. Continue on that heading for the moment.
0: Copy that. And, you want any kind of speed?
1: November 361, Lima Alpha, 3 speed.
0: Roger. After
2: 27 Fox, start information. Roger, next report approaching the Shannon. And the two items of traffic, Cessna 172 and a Dash 40, are both about 6 miles west of your position.
1: Number 361 Lima Alpha, resume on navigation to Aleppo.
0: Copy that, direct to Aleppo now, 1 Lima Alpha.

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1: 129.180. Have a good day, Lima.
0: Take care.
1: Shannon, very good day. This is Alba, 75. 75, see you. Let go. Be established at 2:40.
0: Avastar 7535, Shannon identified. Descent to flight level 140.
1: Continue, descent to flight level 140. Avastar 7535.

0: across the flesh.
1: So one minute ago, go ahead.
0: Are you remaining clear of Connors, or were you looking for a transit?
1: I remain clear of Connors, that's one minute ago.
0: Okay, next report approaching Spider Zone, it's now contact 122.105 for entry.
1: Next report to Spider Zone, 122.105, one minute ago.
2: Very good morning, Spider. 96 Romeo, Sierra Romeo, RCM 6, climbing 110, inbound 50.
0: Fire 96 Sierra Romeo, Shannon, good day to you, transit flight level 190 and confirm squawk.
2: Flight level 190, I read you through, sir. You have quite a strong background note.
0: Okay, flight level 190 is confirmed, and confirm squawk, please.
2: Thank you. Now, as you fire the type 7, confirm 190, it's squawk 3611, on 96 Sierra.
0: Identified. I control Crypto 780, flight level 290 for 210. Crypto 780, Shannon identified, descent to flight level 200.
2: Flight level 200, Crypto 780. Hot,
1: India 782,
0: like you had time to call. At 07 Victor, roger, that's copy. Are you looking to transit to Shannon zone?
1: Affirm, after the other Victor.
0: Roger, call us, approaching the zone boundary.
1: Approaching the zone boundary, after the other Victor.
0: Alpistar 73, correction Alpistar 7535, descent to flight level 100, contact Cork approach 119.905.
1: Continue descent to flight level 100 and Cork approach 119.905. Alpistar 7535.
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4: Crypto 780, Shannon, go ahead.
0: What arrival shall we expect after Kuro?
4: Crypto 780, Shannon, expect vectors and turn right 153.
0: Expect vectors and turn right 153, Crypto 780.
4: Rhino 960, Romeo, Shannon, turn right 10 degrees, report your heading.
2: Turn right 10 degrees, that gives us right. And that gives us heading 080, on 960.
4: Roger.
2: Shannon controller, turns at 230, flight level 313, descending flight level 210.
4: Air transat 230, Shannon, hello radar contact, continue descent flight level 170.
2: Continue descent flight level 170, air transat 230.
4: Crypto 780, Shannon, continue descent flight level 100.
0: TSM 100, Crypto 70.

0: Canadair, good morning, Ryanair 7455, descending flight level 200, descending flight level 300, of course, congrats.
1: Ryanair 7455, Shannon, hello, radar contact, continue descent to flight level 120.
0: Descent to flight level 120, Ryanair 7455.

Foxtrot contact Shannon Tower for zone entry 18.705.

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0: Skyber Express at 18 at Yankee Yankee. Contact Shannon 134 decimal 630. Bye bye.
1: Shannon 134 630. Thank you very much. Good day, bye.
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2: Edwin DeGarson, the uniform expansion. Just confirm the altitude you want to enter Shannon's zone at.
3: 154,000 feet.
2: Roger, that's copies, and next report 40 Shannon Dini.
3: Do you repeat the last 40 DME
2: Shannon.
3: 40 DME Shannon.

0: Ryanair 7455 Shannon, continue descent to flight level 60, Shannon, transition level.
1: Okay, descent flight level 60, transition level Ryanair
0: 7455. Ryanair 960 Romeo Shannon, descent flight level 170. Ryanair 960 Romeo, contact Dublin 135.655. Bye-bye.

0: Shannon, JetBlue 354, flight level 100.1 for 1 minute.
1: JetBlue 354, Shannon, hello, to your radar contact. Climb flight level 200.
0: Flight level 200 now, JetBlue 354.
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2: 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Okay, just for traffic information, is a HR20 departing Sligo 3200 unverified, currently 14 miles in your 10 o'clock position, 11 o'clock.
3: That's copy, so keep an eye out for
2: the hospital. If you contact Sligo, they might have traffic, more information for you on it, and zone entry on 122.105.
4: 23.0105,
5: thank you.
4: After 1-8 Lima,
5: Abdul Bandri. After 1-8 Lima, copied, and active runway 26, you can report joining on a left base.
4: Runway 26, report when joining on left base, after 1-8 Lima.
1: Artisan 433 Lima, Shannon, contact Shannon 134.260.
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1: Hello. Ryanair 7455, contact Kerry 123.330, radar services terminated.
0: 123.330, services terminated, Ryanair 7455, bye bye, madam.
1: JetBlue at 354, Shannon, sign flight level 240.
0: Flight level 240, JetBlue 354.

0: Delta Echo, India Lima, Shannon Information, good day, at an order and regional QNH 1027 hectopascals. Delta India Lima, one possible lane of traffic, 2,000 feet in your opposite direction, just changing the Sligo frequency. It's a Cessna 172 after 19 Golf, was it 2,000? And you'll be remaining clear to Connacht Stubbs?
1: Yes, I remain clear to Connacht Stubbs.
0: Thank you. There is one or two item off, items operating in the Abbey Shrew area, so next support to approaching Abbey Shrew for leaving the frequency.
1: Roger, next support to leaving the frequency at Abbey
0: Shrew, Delta and Delta. Good morning, Sean, I'll see you at 1-7-7-2-0, it's direct to
2: Shamrock 381, Shannon, hello to your radar contact. Here, direct air, I could descend flight level 80. Direct
0: air, flight
3: level 80. Hi, hello again, we're still maintaining the orbit, 4,500 feet.
4: Flight 09, copy, QNH remains 1027, report complete.
3: QNH 1027, we'll go for flight 09.

Sir, on the moment is. Yeah, you're breaking up there. Copy, you're on your way back to the side, but we'll let them know.

0: 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This is WestJet 0-4160.
1: WestJet 47, Shannon. Hello, radar contact. Flying flight level 280 and clear direct Malas.
0: 280 direct Malas, WestJet 47.
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0: So 180 Lima on finals runway 26.
1: After 18 Lima, 7300 degrees, 7 knots, runway 26, clear touch and go with a right turn out to Sligo.
0: Clear touch and go for runway 26 and right turn out to Sligo after 18 Lima.

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1: 121.405, stay on, see ya.
0: WestJet 47, contact Shannon, 134.260, bye-bye.
1: 134.260, WestJet

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1: Not above 2,000 feet, and report when at zone boundary after 1 8 Lima.
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0: 0 virtue descending, flight level 210, direct to Lapo, passing 327 now.
1: Channel 90, Shannon, Slow Grade View, identified, continue descent, flight level 170.
0: Continue descent, flight level 170, Channel 960.
1: Outstar 7538, clear to Atlas.
2: Good day again, this is 1124, passing 5000, running 90, doing 57.
1: City 1124, Shannon Slow, good day, identified, clear to Bamba, I'm unrestricted, flight level 190.
2: Bamba direct, unrestricted, level 190, City 1124.

0: 10 Control, good morning, Air Portugal 23 Victor, climb flight level 190.
1: Air Portugal 23 Victor, Shannon, I good day, radar contact here to Bamberg, climb to flight level 290.
0: Position Mapa and continue climb flight level 290, Air Portugal 23 Victor.

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0: United 317, Shannon, good day, radar contact, continue descent by level 170.
1: Continue descent by level 170, United 317. Good morning, Shannon, coming to the left of the 7, Victor, currency unit 10387, altitude 2000. We are currently in route to Cork.
2: After 180 man.
3: Thank you, no known traffic, 2-6.
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2: Hello, Shannon, Delta 177, 11.3, climbing flight level 160. Continue to climb flight level 300, Delta 177.

0: Ryanair 68 Golf Alpha, Shannon, continue to send to flight level 200.
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2: 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Revenue then Sunnet, Delta 177.

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1: 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Aspen approach on 119, decimal 905, I will get that by.

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0: 看着就在高潮，反过来过来。
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0: Descent flight level 80, 68 Golf.
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4: 27 Buffalo, turn information, good day to you. Q and H check. No traffic at this time, perfect. From the estimate for Sligo.

0: 1237 is copied. Will you be remaining here off Connaught, or are you requesting to transit their zone?
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0: 2-7 Foxtrot, that's copy. Thank you.

0: could be a good chunk on 714-4, we're passing flight level 53 to flight level 98.
1: Shamrock 714, Shannon Anchor Bay, radar contact here to Everin, climb to flight level 210.
0: Here to Everin, climb flight level 210, Shamrock 714.
2: Shannon approach for Delta Fox is 290, descending on 180, direct to DRAG with uniform.
1: November 4, Delta Fox, Shannon Anchor Bay, radar contact, expect ILS approach runway 24 in Shannon.
2: Expecting it forward on the back.
1: Right, November 4, Delta Foxtrot, China, continue descent to flight level 120.
2: Continue descent 120, forward on.

0: Adam, Delta, Echo, Emmett, and Virginia. Maneuvers are complete over Longford. The crash ticket is being staffed. Sure.
1: Alpha CT7A is approaching the zone boundary Waterford inbound.
2: 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Contact Waterford 129.850.
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2: That's Echo India. India Lima, are you closing your flight down at this time?
0: Hey, first,
2: move the flight down,
0: please. And thank you to
2: Abishore 1, 2, 3, 3, 3, 3, 3, 3, 3, 3, 3, 3, 3, 3, 3, 3, 3, 3, 3, 3, 3, 3, 3, 3, 3, 3, 3, 3, 3, 3, 3, 3, 3, 3, 3, 3, 3, 3, 3, 3, 3, 3, 3, 3, 3, 3, 3, 3, 3, 3, 3, 3, 3, 3, 3, 3, 3, 3, 3, 3, 3, 3, 3, 3, 3, 3, 3, 3, 3, 3, 3, 3, 3, 3, 3, 3, 3, 3, 3, 3, 3, 3, 3, 3, 3, 3, 3, 3, 3, 3, 3, 3, 3, 3, 3, 3, 3, 3, 3, 3, 3, 3, 3, 3, 3, 3, 3, 3, 3, 3, 3, 3, 3, 3

0: approach turning cycle 210, I'm heading 01826.
1: Ryanair 29 Yankee Echo, Shannon Gadea, radar contact.
2: Hello, Evan. You can actually definitely level 220, passing now for level 331 with speed max 7.3.
1: Ryanair 3, Quebec 2, Lushanana, good day. Radar contact, descend to continue to descend to flight level 200.
2: Continue to descend to flight level 200, and have 3, 7, 2.

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0: 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And Ryanair 29 Yankee Echo Shadow, resume on navigation 26.
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0: November 4, Delta Foxtrot, channel continue descent to flight level 80.
2: Continue descent to flight level 80, 4 Delta Fox.
0: Tamar 714, channel continue flying flight level 230.
3: Continue flying flight level 230, Tamar 714.
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1: 35655, Ryanair 3, connect Zulu,
4: right. November 4, Delta Foxtrot, contact Shannon approach 121, decimal 405,
2: cadet. 121405, 4 Delta Fox, cadet.

0: 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There, Shark. 5 feet of echo. 75 Kyoto, 2,000 feet or greater. Get that bonus.
1: Gentlemen, 5 feet of echo, signing the day identified. Maintain 2,000 feet of greater in descent. Reduce speed 250 knots.
0: 2,000 or greater in descent. Back 250 knots. 5 feet of echo.
2: Geneva 8, I'm coming to 2,400, 2,000 feet.
1: November 889, Mike Romeo, shining good day identified.
0: Alright, Simon, that result is going to be hard to maintain 2,000 feet.
1: Okay, maintain rear descent for now and reduce the speed for naval.
0: Roger that, Simon, 5 kilo, I come.

0: Number 5, Kilo Echo, clear to Olga Hilton Center, reduced speed 250 knots and caught Dublin 135655.
1: Alright, now 250 knots and Dublin 135655, German 5, left flight.
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0: Control, good morning, coast down to 120, Foxtrot with you. Flight level 8, tree climbing level 1010, leading to Gorto.
1: Coast down to 120, Foxtrot, having a good day. What level would you like this time?
0: Yeah, coast down to 120, Foxtrot request flight level 130. The intention is to fly the entire departure and then route up towards number 4, one low approach. We copy the elevators working, the airfield up there.
1: Coast down to 120, Foxtrot, that's our speed. Climb level 130, right, continue with clear.
0: Thank you very much, continuous, please. Number 130, coast down to 120, Foxtrot.

0: down at Mission Assistant Seacon Level, just exited the waterport control zone for Brighton, for man. 1,336, go up 2,616.
1: Alpha Whiskey 278, that's copy. The Shannon QNH is still 1028 hectopascal, and you're going into the Cork zone for it?
0: 1028, and if we'll press to enter the Cork zone, topper is initially Hubble and Hubble, Port Davis, Collins Barracks, fly over the hospital, and then exit to the west, northwest, onwards to Kerry.
1: That's copy, standby for transfer.
2: Center, directly, 842-8700 for 1-2-0.
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3: Echo into your hotel, November Papa, Shannon information, go ahead.
4: Echo into your hotel, November Papa, outbound for a flight path. My road route is the right cabin crew, not above 3,000 at the moment. Tell me if there's balloon activity and lock for an all-time. Echo into your hotel, November Papa.
3: Echo into your hotel, November Papa, that's all copied, and standby traffic information, and be advised, it is ballooning at Lockheed.
5: So what's for Alpha? Coming from Corsus, transfer down to 1-2, then up to 1028, with 4,000 feet and Victor on board.
1: 1-4 Alpha, standby.

0: I come into your hotel November Papa. There is parachuting in Roscommon.
1: Parachuting in Roscommon, confirmed.
0: Hey, France.
1: Copy that. Ballooning in Roscommon for November Papa.
0: I believe so, yes. I was told there's ballooning in Roscommon and Boyle and Lockheed.
1: We don't really think there is a fact that we're running clear of all of the problems that we're going to have about the
2: time. Number 889, Mike Romeo, can you shan approach 121, decimal 405?
3: 121, 405, shan, I mean.

0: Pascal, 1-0 Foxtrot confirm requesting Pelic Alpha Guinea.
1: Goose, Island, 1-0 Foxtrot, A from stands, probably routing, the full routing to Pelic and the Alpha double wing for Goose, Island, 1-0 Foxtrot. We might take the shortcut at some point, we'll let you know.
0: Oscar 1-0 Fox, that's our copy. Just be advised, MO84 has just about to go active from 1100.
1: Okay, so it's got 1-0 Fox, as we will be rooting north towards Knock. So that'll be up via Berwick for the arrival. Initially, will not affect us, and we are planned to get down to Berwick.
0: That's our copy. I've just been informed that military is up to 100, type of 100 only, so it shouldn't affect you at 1-3-2.

0: After 14 Alpha, contact Shannon approach 121.405. Bye.
1: So what, 405, that's what's the contact address?
0: Stuff in the uniform, that's all copied. Shannon QNH 2028, and you can report west of Connacht. In the uniform, remain clear of controlled airspace, including the Connacht control scope.
1: Copy that, we remain clear of any contact base and Connacht as well.

0: tower, Connor Tower, good. Day, Coast Guard Island 120 Foxtrot.
1: Coast Guard Island 120 Foxtrot, Connor Tower.
0: Connor Tower, good afternoon. Good day, Coast Guard 120 Foxtrot. We are routing up towards you for one low approach. We understand calibrator is working in the area, currently estimating expo time 1106. Request your latest weather.
1: That's copied. Surface wind is 280 degrees 8 knots. We've 10 kilometers visibility, few cloud at 1200, scatter cloud 1900, temperature 13, 2.10, and the QNH 1027.
0: Coast Guard Island 120 Foxtrot, copy QNH 1027. And in terms of calibrated activity, how does expo time 1106 look for you?
1: Use the standby, I'll have a check.
0: Okay, that is fine. We will talk to you on the handover, Coast Guard Island 120 Foxtrot, and if you need us to slow down, we'll be listening on Fox 2.
1: Copy. Sorry, Cal 09, just for my planning, how much more orbiting are you going to be doing?
2: 05, 9F19, code 49. Cal 09, it's about another 20 degrees around the orbit, so about another 10 minutes, and then we'll be moving on to the reference radials and approaches.

0: Action on the collision car, 0120 Foxtrot.
1: Postcard 120 Foxtrot, go ahead.
0: Postcard 120 Foxtrot, if it's easier for the arrival sequence, we can route Pelic and then direct to Elgox for the RNP runway 26. We are two-way with Connor.
1: I requested copy down that Connor from this place.
0: Thank you very much, Coastal 120, we'll report that.

0: don't pick this up. But,
1: Fraction 6-6 Kilo, Channel Good Day, identified.
2: The orbit complete. Request now position for the reference radials. So that's radial 113 from the Connaught VOR, between 15 and 25 miles.
3: That's copied, and you maintain 4,000 feet for that, is it?
2: 4,500 feet, AFM, flight Azure 9.
3: 4,500 is copied. That's fine. You can report when you're established on those radials.
2: Okay, flight Azure 9.
1: Action 6-6 Kilo, descend, you have the 100.
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0: Flight 009, just for my planning, you, when you come over to VR, you're establishing radial 113 out to 15 to 25 miles. What do you do after 25 miles? Where do you go?
1: Flight 009. So it'll be the 15 to 25 miles, and then it'll be the same in reverse from 25 to 15. And then after which, we'll be looking for the VOR approaches for both runways.
0: Okay, that's copied. And okay, there may be a delay. When you get out to the first 25 miles on the radial 113, I might need to hold you to traffic, to schedule traffic coming in.
1: That's copied, Flight 009.

0: All right, 919 Golf, confirm the heading.
1: The heading is 140 for 919 Golf.
0: Roger that. Turn left heading 140.
1: Left heading 140 for 919 Golf.
0: Fraction 6 X-ray, kilo descend to flight level 100.
2: Flight level 100.
0: Alpha Romeo Lima 0 39 Sierra, continue present heading.

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1: November 132, correct the area, Shango good day, identify side number 230, clear to road test.
0: 230, direct road test 132.

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1: Descend to flight number 200, come on.
0: Shamrock 9150, correction, stop descent over continue descent over 200. Good rate to 2230.
1: Descent flight number 200, exercise.
0: Shamrock 123, standing good day, identified. Climb to flight level 240, unrestricted. Continue to anchor.
1: Climb flight level 240,
0: Shamrock 123. Ryanair 7456, clear to Tulsa.
1: Tulsa, Ryanair 7456.

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0: Thanks, sir.
1: Coast Guard, 120, Foxtrot, Shannon.
2: Coast Guard, 120, Foxtrot, go.
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2: Okay, left-hand orbit present position, Coast Guard, 120, Foxtrot.
3: This is the runway for Babstroke.
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0: Red Uniform, thanks, Mike. 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
0: Number 1 receipt, control best, as long as you can, then descend 5100.
1: Yeah, freedom, coming bottom one.
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0: Roger, sir, about Roswell, orbit complete.
1: Roger, sir, continue the second orbit, there may be a third, that should be it.
0: Okay, second orbit coming up, Coast Guard 1-2-0, Roger.

0: Coast Guard 120, Foxtrot on completion of this orbit, you're cleared to Hexpo.
1: Thank you very much, off of this orbit, that's our Hexpo call, Coast Guard on 120, Foxtrot.
0: Shamrock 9, 150, Connor, Connor Tower 130, decimal 705, radar service, service.
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0: American 725, climb, you have a 320.
2: Continue climb flight level 320, American 725.
1: Towards Hexpo.
3: Now, Shamrock 9, Whiskey, Connor Tower afternoon. Continue to Hexpo, straight in Isla Sulu, runway 26 at no delay. Send out flight level 80, report 30, Connor DME.
1: Will do, descend flight level 80, report 30 miles, and it's the Isla Sulu for 26, Shamrock 9.
3: Affirm, I've weather if you'd like to copy.
1: Yep, go ahead.
3: So wind 2908, we've 10 kilometers. Cloud few 1,200, scattered 1,900. Temperature 13, dew point 10, and the QNH is 1027.
1: 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Thank you.
4: Delta 259er, checking on 8.7 for 160.
0: 259 is having a good day identified. Climb to flight number 240 unrestricted.
4: Okay, up to 240 unrestricted, Delta 259.
5: Black Alice, you're fine. Is that certainly our current position? You're having trouble finding it on the map.
3: Okay, yeah. Can you just hold south? Take up a subtly track to hold.
5: 259, all okay. Good.

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0: Roger. Amrock 123, kill on navigation, Venice.
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0: Seabrook, correction, Delta 259, flying number 320.
1: Yes, flight level 320, Delta 259.
2: Holding present position, flight counter on.

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1: Shamrock 91 Whiskey, descend 5,000 feet, QNH 1027, report localized established.
0: So 5,000 feet, 1027, Wilco, Shamrock.

0: 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Just for your planning, when you land, you can do 180 when you stop. There's no need to go stay and have traffic behind you.
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0: Good day again, Coast Guard Island 120 Foxtrot with you. Flight level 126 descending, flight level 100, and currently passing the 112 radio from the Connacht VOR, or 33 nautical miles.
1: Coast Guard Island 120 Fox, Connacht Roger, and continue to Expo, and just check what your intentions are at Expo.
0: Yeah, Coast Guard Island 120 Foxtrot, we'll shoot the RNP approach for a low approach. After that, we request a climb to flight level 130 inbound to position Ehrlich. That is Echo, Romeo, Lima, India, Charlie.
1: Okay, Ehrlich. Where is Ehrlich? Just for my own info. Never heard of it.
0: It's over at Baldonnell. It's part of the approach procedures for 10 at Baldonnell.
1: Perfect. Thank you.
0: Coast Guard Island 120 Foxtrot, yeah, we are currently speed 190 knots. Will that work for number one?
1: Yeah, you're number two at the moment. You've 15 DME with number one, so it'll work.
0: That looks good. 120 Foxtrot, keep the speed.
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0: Coast Guard Island 120 Fox, approaching level 100.
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0: Thank you very much, descend level 80, report Expo, Coast Guard 120 Fox.
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5: 121 decimal 405, Seaward 9260, goodbye.

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1: Shamrock, Whiskey, surface wind 310 degrees, 5 knots, runway 26, clear to land.
0: Clear to land, runway 26, Shamrock, 9-1 Whiskey.
2: 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It's 20 miles.
1: Coast Guard 120 Fox, descend 3,000 feet. You trip the ILS Zulu runway 26, 45 miles.
2: Thank you, descend 3,000 feet, ILS Zulu runway 26, report 5 miles. Coast Guard 120 Fox, the intention will probably be to terminate the approach around 5 miles.
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1: Coast Guard 120 Fox, when you do execute the missed approach, climb straight ahead to 5,000 feet. On passing 5,000 feet, you can make a left turn to Ehrlich and climb flight level 130.
3: Thank you. After missed approach, climb straight ahead altitude 5,000 feet, then turn left out Ehrlich, climb flight level 130 for Coast Guard Island 120 Fox. Thank you.
1: That's right, back correct. You can advise when you're on the go around.
3: We'll call you on the go around Coast Guard 120 Fox.
1: Flight 09, if you want to establish inbound on that radial 113 at 25 miles, you can port ready for the procedure.
4: Establish inbound, radial 113, Wilco, flight 09.

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1: Coast Guard 120 Foxtrot, you report next when you're passing 5,000 feet setting course for Ehrlich.
0: Thank you very much, we report 5,000 feet setting course for Ehrlich for Coast Guard 120 Foxtrot.

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1: Coast Guard Island 120, Foxtrot, you can switch back to Shannon, frequency 119.075, good day.
0: Thanks very much for all your help, over to Shannon, 119.075, Coast Guard Island 120, Foxtrot, good day.
1: Good day.
2: Hello to you, are you in the climb now? Hey, Professor, and I was with you today there, so confirm we are cleared climbed up towards 90. Hey, firm, clear to enter the channel control airspace in the climb from 90. What is the requested level? Project, copy, clear, climb flight level 90, enter control airspace, and requesting flight level 150 CS for the crew, Charlie Clay flight.
0: And Shannon Control, good day, Coast Guard Island 120, Foxtrot, passing the flight level 62 in the climb flight level 130 on course Ehrlich. Confirm Coast Guard Island 120, Foxtrot, intention is to land at bow, and if you would pass to Baldonnell ATC, we are requesting runway 28. Happy to take either the ILS or the RNP, ILS 10 for Circle 28 if they want. Thank you. Okay, Coast Guard 120, Foxtrot, yeah, we are happy with Ehrlich until we get the decision whether it's going to be approach 410 or 28.

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2: Dyna 271, Santa Good Day identified. Signed over 280, clear to Esno.
0: To each runway.
1: That's copied.
3: Connor Tower, hello. Echo India Golf in uniform.
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1: Echo India Golf in the uniform, roger. You can track towards Charlestown for a landing runway 26. QNH is 1027 and next report to Charlestown.
3: We're clear for direct Charlestown for runway 26 QNH through 1027. Echo India Golf in uniform.
1: Confirm, yeah. If you can descend now down to not above 2,000 feet.
3: And not about the two, not more than 2,000 feet of Golf in uniform.
2: Charlie 285, roger, flange over 150 and clear to 210.
0: Flange over 150, direct to Charlie 285.
4: Standing control, number 5, whiskey golf, pass flight level 316, descending flight level 200, direct spotted.
2: Number 5, whiskey golf, standing good day identified.
1: And Flycal 09, when you come over the VOR, do you want to establish outbound for approach for 08 or 26 first?
0: Flycal 09, we'll start with the VOR approach from my 26.
1: That's copied, and yeah, do you want to climb 3,000 or 4,000 feet?
0: 3,000 feet, Flycal 09.
1: Okay, when you come over the VOR, just climb 3,000 feet before turning back towards the VOR, just keep secure of VFR traffic.
2: Below ATC speed.
0: Flycat 09, we won't need to pass over the VOR, it would just be running this to 1.5 miles.
1: Oh, that's fine, yeah, then it's 1.5 miles, and you'd be staying at 4,500 feet to 1.5 miles, is this?
0: A7 Flycat 09.
1: That's fine, thanks.
3: Echo India Golf in uniform, is it possible to do a full landing stop in Connacht?
1: Yeah, we've coordinated, you'd be at the park up for an hour, yeah.
3: Amazing, thanks so much, I appreciate that. I'm going to go to the uniform.

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1: Okay, I expect the RMP 28 above for Coast Guard 120 Foxtrot.
2: And Flycar 09, when you reach the 15 DME, are you, what point are you routing to? Is it Ikik? Are you going to be going out as far as Kilo number 284 for the VOR?
3: Flycar 09, Ikik.
2: Understood. So at 15 DME, you can set course for Ikik.
0: Charlie 285, change squawk 3603.
4: Squawk 3603, Charlie 285.
2: Roger, report Ikik inbound.
4: We'll go, Flight Cutter 9.
2: Flight Cutter 9, when ready, you're clear to descend down to 3,000 feet on the QNH 1027.
4: Flight Cutter 9, now descending 3,000 feet.

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1: Echo Golf India uniform, Roger, take up the right base, 26, report finals, number one.
0: 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Echo India Golf in uniform.

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0: And flight 009, at the missed approach point, you can climb 3,000 feet to establish outbound for the VOR approach to it.
2: Missed approach point, climb 3,000 feet to establish for the VOR approach for my 08, flight 009.

0: Hazard 9, perfect state, climbing to 3,000 feet, so they are approach runway 08.
1: Cyclone 09, roger, clear for the VOR approach runway 08, report establishing bound to Hazard.
0: Cleared, VOR approach runway 08, and we'll clear, flight Hazard 9.

0: Technical drill today, runner 8911 Mike, 25 level 2302 next.
1: Runner 8911 Mike, shining good day, identified descend to 1170.

0: Shamrock 756, flight number 160,
1: climbing 190, Shamrock 756, I think they identified. Climb number 290, unrestricted, cleared to Bamba.
0: I'm on the flight number 290, cleared to Bamba, Shamrock 756.

0: right, that was Mike. Reduce speed 250 knots.
1: This is P2, pleasure launcher, Ryanair 8-9-1, Mike.
0: Right here, then with Mike, report reducing speed to Dublin Control 135, decimal 655.
1: Report speed to Dublin 135, decimal 655,
2: right now, 8, 9, 1, Mike. Hello, Shanwick, United 229, level 16,000.
0: United 229, shining good day, identified, time to have a 300 unrestricted, clear to Atari.
2: Flying 300 unrestricted, clear to Atari, United 229.

0: 5009,
1: 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Are you planning on landing after this approach?
0: 5009. 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
1: 5009, roger. You can advise when you're you're breaking off the approach, teardrop back on to finals for 26.
0: We'll go, 5009.
2: Tower Q6, AK, via Charlie, runway 74.
1: Tower Q6, got that.
3: Bastar 758, Roger, climb to level 210, clear to Bundes. Direct, climb it, climb 210, Bastar 758. 756, Country Shining Control, 134, decimal 630.
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1: I have Flight Cal 09.
0: Thank you.
2: Shamrock Tower, good afternoon. Shamrock 9, Alpha Lima, stand to requesting clearance Heathrow, please.
0: Shamrock 9, Alpha Lima, clearance to London Heathrow via the Elgux 1 Bravo departure, flight level 90, squawk 7624.
3: Romeo climb, just over 250.
4: Climb, 250, Romeo.

0: Hotel Kilo Sierra maintains over 220 on reaching traffic flow.
1: Welcome and heading 220 when reaching Hotel Kilo Sierra.
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1: 135, 655,
0: Hotel Bravo, Indicator Sierra, descend to level 80.
1: Level 80,

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0: D10, 5-1-4, Shannon, thank you.
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1: flight level 250, direct service. Victor November, showing good day, identified descend 2001 Wilshire.
0: 10-5-0-1-1-0,
1: Ryanair 23, Victor November. Chamber K2522, Aslam.
2: Check
1: Aslam, Chamber K2522. Bravo, India, Kilo Sierra, contact Shannon Approach, 121, decimal 405.
2: What's the one for so far? Good night, what's the first one?
3: Echo India, Alpha Echo, X-ray question.
4: Alright, go ahead, Echo question.
3: Are you looking to enter the Shannon zone?
4: No, I'll be in the Shannon zone, routing to Galway. I will, however, be looking to route through the Shannon zone on my way back to Galway to Cork.
3: That's copy, good point.
1: So, yeah, that's a question. Ryanair 3, November, clear to Atlam. Number K25, descend, 2100, contact course approach, 119-905.
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0: Ryanair 33 Victor November, descend to level 100 and contact Cork approach 19.9.
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0: And that's actually 119.905.
1: 119.905, Ryanair 33 Victor.
2: Information is the touch and go on channel and then back north again.
1: That's
2: 04 Hotel information, the southern QNH is 1028 hectopascals, and are you a touch and go on channel and back north again as well?

0: 1 Golf Sierra Mike.
1: Yes, flight we should be opening in about 10 minutes. Frequency 122.105 for zone entry report. Heading frequency.
2: We contact
1: the
2: same zone 122.105. Afternoon,
3: that's complete. Taxi 1 up at Alpha, hold short 26, and advise ready.
4: Taxi Alpha, hold short 26, Wilco, Shamrock 9, Oslo, Lima.
1: 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There is line traffic training in the surface, so there may be delays for the touch and go.
5: Copy,
1: that's
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2: Line up Lima, backtrack line up 26, report ready.
1: Backtrack line up runway 26, will go, thank you for that, short line up Lima.
0: Section after 04 Hotel, traffic 1400 feet, unverified, 10 miles in your 1 o'clock opposite direction.
3: Sean Lewis, Blue Max 37, Charlie Quebec, flight number 150, Brian Tugsy. I'm the flight number 310, requesting 37, when available, Blue Max 37, Charlie Quebec.

0: Channel Control, a very good afternoon from the Shamrock 13 Juliet. We are out of 108 for level 160 Juncker.
1: Shamrock 13 Juliet, a good day identified. Climb to flight level 300 on the
0: Clear climb for level 300 on the strict of Shamrock 13 Juliet.
1: Shamrock 13 Juliet, clear to Resno.
0: That is the Resno, Shamrock 13 Juliet.
1: November 889, Mike Romeo, Shamrock Day, identified climb to number 300, clear to Dogo.
0: 300 Dogo, now Mike Romeo.

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1: Star 7536, having your day identified. Climb over 230, clear to let go.
2: Let go to 30, Star 7536.
3: Tower Shamrock 9 Alpha Lima, we're ready for departure, Rook 26.
4: Shamrock 9 Alpha Lima, 722-900 degrees 7 knots, runway 26, clear for takeoff.
3: Clear for takeoff, runway 26, Shamrock 9 Alpha Lima.

0: 781 Charlie, Papa 262 to Sunny 230 inbound, what is it?
1: Ryanair 781 Charlie, Sunny, good day, identified. Descent, you have a 200.
0: Step over 200, Ryanair 781 Charlie.
1: Ryanair 781 Charlie, no stop to effect, you caught Dublin 135, just 655.
0: 655, good day, Ryanair 781 Charlie.

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2: Shannon, good afternoon, short 9 off Lima with you, Elegux 1 Bravo, passing through 5000 for flight level 90. Fucking 7624, short 9 off Lima. Next flight level 150, short 9 off Lima.
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3: Take control on 134, decimal 630, now Mike Romeo.
0: Ryanair 532 Delta descends, you're level 200.
3: Sunset, flight level 200, Ryanair, left 3,
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1: 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Sir, you have a 300 unrestricted.
0: Okay, you were blocked, sorry. Say again.
1: American 133, you are identified. 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
0: 300 unrestricted, American 133.
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0: No, 3 speed.
2: 3 speed, thank you, Shamrock 9 off Lima.

0: Steinmark 3 Alpha Lima, can you present heading on heading climb level 230?
1: Continue present heading, and on that heading, climb for level 230, Steinmark 9 Alpha Lima.

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3: Roger, looking for the traffic, Echo India Alpha Echo.
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0: Echo. Shamrata, Lima, on heading climb over 270.
4: Heading climb for level 270, Shamrock 9 off Lima.
0: Shannon, good day to you, helicopter Echo India, Lima, India, Mike. Echo India, Lima, India, Mike, Shannon
5: information, go ahead. Airborne, just out of command, sir, we'd like to order a plan on the way to the stores. At about 2,000 feet, and they'll score 7,000 feet.
0: Echo India, Mike, that's copy, Shannon, there from QNH1028, hectopascals, listen up, traffic information.
5: 028, we have, I think we have an answer.
0: Good here, Mike, squawk, Alpha 2623.

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0: Standard.
1: This is the Alpha Echo X-ray information. Tower requested you remain clear of the zone, please.
2: Can remain clear of the zone. Sure, yeah, I have a question.

Unit 1028 has passed the final final final.

0: 5-1 Tango information, Tower request from up here of the Shannon zone and its support of being Limerick.
1: Clear of the Shannon control zone and reporting Limerick at 5-1 Tango.

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2: Identified climbs number 280.
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0: 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Echo Jackal in uniform on the stands. 1 Lima, request startup for Sligo as file.
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2: Walk 2634 and possible traffic information. Cessna 172 in the vicinity at the moment. At 2000.
4: Transat 231, Shannon, good day, identified plans over 280, unrestricted, clear to venue.
2: Climb 280, unrestricted, and direct venue, Transat 231.

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1: Echo India uniform taxi, holding point Alpha, short 26, report ready for departure.
0: Taxi to holding point Alpha 1826 and report ready for departure. Echo India Golf in uniform.

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1: Cimac 961, Jenny Gadea, identify. Climb number 240 on restricted.
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3: Copy activity, Curtis. 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
2: Perfect.
4: Straight to Sligo. Can you say again, 4-13-84? 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
5: Absolutely, 7,000 scope with perfect, 1384.
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0: good afternoon from November 840, Charlie Delta, Squawk 0404.
1: November 840, Charlie Delta, shining good day to you, Northern Regional QNH 1028, Hector Pascal, VY, 4-4.
0: 1028, the QNH, and we are IFR, level 5000 feet, just past anchor, routing towards Algonquin.
1: 840, Charlie Delta, that's copied, and no on traffic to that.
0: Shannon Airport
1: 112. Airport 112 information.
0: Shannon Airport 2 airborne command on now with flight COB 1328 route to Captain Rye and estimating their time 35.
1: Airport 112, QNH 1028 and that is copied.
0: 1028, Airport 112.
1: Items operating just in the Kuna area now. If you want to monitor the local frequency, 129.9.
2: 129.9. Heavenly Golf in uniform, surface wind 300 degrees, 4 knots, runway 26, clear for takeoff, right turn out Sligo.
3: Clear for takeoff, runway 26, right turn to Sligo, we've been juggling for the uniform.

0: moment. They've just only got the zero license.
1: I want to make that
0: possible. Okay, does the Zulu mic information?
1: Zulu mic, sir.
0: Okay, just traffic information for you. North of Abbey Field, Gusto 139 helicopter, 1900 feet on the way to the salt. Do you mind that traffic for you just about 4 miles south of the stall at 1500 feet?
1: Roger, copy the traffic. Do you mind? He's just 2 minutes to run now from the east. We'll be landing in 2 minutes.
0: Okay, let me know if you're close to the side.

0: connected to Mike. We're just coming up on the final mile of time here at the track of the solar replacement ground station. Yeah, so the Mike Arena, let's see Mike Arena, and do we have the in-flight system?
1: Climbing 5,000, tracking the runway extended center line.
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2: 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Bye bye.
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Beleza, tá tudo mais.

0: 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Alpha 41 Tango, just got the traffic 7,000 feet, opposite direction, 6 miles, slightly west of your track. This is Cessna 172.
1: Roger, can I help you track down the 7,000 feet, 6 miles, west of Alpha 41 Tango?
0: Echo India Alpha, Echo X for information. That traffic for you, Cessna 172, opposite direction, 2,500 feet, 5 miles, should pass about a mile left of you.
1: Roger, Echo India Alpha, Echo X.
0: This is Little Mike, yeah, copy there. You were leaving the frequency on the assault.
1: Thank you very much, Little Mike.
0: Regional QNH 1028 hexapascal is no long traffic. Mike Lewis, you are behind the mountains there, so next support single.
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1: Not the Bodery. I'm going to go off in the uniform, thank you. Sligo 12.105, all the best.
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1: Roger, temporary flight plan closed, 1236, so no owner of drug traffic.
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2: it? Echo November, Echo 0, Charlie Delta. We're now 13 miles from our got the request to apply to knock.
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0: Kona Tower, good afternoon from November 840 Charlie Delta.
1: 840 Charlie Delta, Kona Tower, afternoon.
0: Afternoon, we are on an IFR plan into you. Request initial RNT approach followed by an ILS and currently tracking towards Algox for an RNT under runway 26 and that's assuming that that is your active still.
1: Alright, for the Charlie Delta, AFM active runway 26, Connacht United 1027, you can port Algox for the RNP 26.
0: 027, the QNH, next report Algox for the RNP runway 2. Probably for the hotel, isn't it?

Traffic, next report, Tume, and do you wish to try to connect on the weather to Sligo?

0: Delta 18 Lima Shannon, reporting estimate for Sligo, please, and do you wish to transit the economic zone? So you're going to Connacht for touch and go, understand. What's the SF for Connacht? Minutes, so 1310 for knock, understood. Report approaching at 20 miles from the knock zone, knock airport, 20 miles from knock.
1: 20 miles
0: number 4 Delta Fox, that Shannon.
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0: Contact Shannon 13125, that's the number 880 for higher. Bye bye.
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0: uptown, November 40, Charlie Delta reporting Elgox, turning for the Kilo, November 291, and request descent to 4,000 feet.
1: Okay, that's 4,000 feet, be at your own discretion. You report Kilo, November 291 on 1027.
0: 1027, report Kilo, November 291, and descent our discretion to 4,000 feet.

0: 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Okay, I was just looking for a ground position, please.
1: We're
0: going to 5 miles going all 4 miles. Roger, that's coming.

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1: Lima 2, 0 to Romeo, information, region QNH1028, take from Pascal's. No known traffic en route to Listowel. There are two helicopters just coming and landed in the last 10 minutes.
0: Now, what is today's copy of the
1: report for Listowel? Echo India Alpha, Echo X-ray information, contact Cork Approach 119 or decimal 905.
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0: Echo, Sound Mark 1, Alpha Charlie, passing 3,700, climbing flight level 140, direct to Resnor.
1: 1 Alpha Charlie, 7 today, way to contact. Good direct to Resnor, climb flight level 240.
0: Resnor, I'm climbing flight level 240, Sound Mark 1, Alpha Charlie.

0: November 40, Charlie Delta 14, Kilo November 291 routing towards CASB, request for the descent 3,000 feet.
1: November 40, Charlie Delta, descent 3,000 feet, cleared on P runway 26 and report CASB and Bot.
0: Report at CASB and cleared for the RMP approach runway 26, descending 3,000 feet, November 40, Charlie Delta.
2: 26 is going to function, good day, radar configuration. Continue descent to flight level 140, directing to log.
3: 140, direct to Gilock, runway 26.
4: Good afternoon, Ryanair 156, so Papa, to prepare passing 170, climbing 150.
2: I want to make a function, good day, radar contact, direct to plan, but climb to flight level 290.
4: Climbing level 290, direct to Papa. 1-5, Nico Papa.

0: number 840, Charlie Delta, reporting CASB 3000 feet established inbound.
1: Charlie Delta, copy, down for ground. What's the intentions after this approach?
0: This approach, we'd like to go missed and route to Edgar's for an ILS approach onto runway 26.
1: Charlie Delta, copy, thank you. Report at 3 miles.
0: Report 3 miles, November 40, Charlie Delta.

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0: Flight Control, good afternoon. 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
1: Section 537 Papa, Shannon, good day, radar contact. 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

0: 340 Charlie Delta 3 miles.
1: 340 Charlie Delta, clear to Miss Approach Point, and be a right turn out then to Atkins.
0: To Miss Approach Point, and a right turn out to Atkins, November 840 Charlie Delta.

0: 5537. Papa, what's the final request level?
1: 190. 5537,
0: Papa, what's the final request level? 190.
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0: Echo engaged in about 5 miles northwest of Abbeyville, 2,100 feet. Will that place now activate, Flago?
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1: 1329 Zulu, normal traffic and support approaching the Fuego zone, thank you.

0: 7 Gray Liner, 9 Charlie Alpha, passing flight level 42, coming flight level 90, and this is North Carter.
1: 9 Charlie Alpha, 7 Gray, radar contact, cleared to Bolton, plan for flight level 230.
0: Bolton, 9 flight level 230.

Okay, that's copy. Guys, have two northbound Cessna 172s, one just out of the tomb at 1700 feet, and another one overhead Galway 2300 feet.

0: very good afternoon. Shamrock 1 Echo November out at 13.6 now, climbing flight level 160 Sierra.
1: 1 Echo November, Shamrock today, radar contact. Cleared to Dogal, that's flight level 300.
0: Clear direct Dogal, climb flight level 300, Shamrock 1 Echo November.
2: With an ILS Zulu there for.
3: ILS Zulu for runway 26 November, Charlie Delta.
2: Charlie Delta, copy. Cleared ILS Zulu 26, report inbound.
3: The ILS Zulu 126, next report inbound November 640, Charlie Delta.

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1: Echo India Juliet Service, you're flashing.
0: Juliet Service, this is airborne from Abbey Shrew. I'd like to open our IFR plan for room of not approaches. And
1: H1028 into Pascal, how about the score?
0: 1028.

0: Shot at Shamrock 10, Mike, passing flight number 110, passing flight number 160, to Incor.
1: Shamrock 10, Mike, Shannon Bay, radar contact, here to Resno, climb to flight number 280.
0: Here's Resno, climb to flight number 280, Shamrock 10, Mike.
1: Fraction 537, pump at the center, flight level 170.
0: 37, pump at
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0: 135,
1: 637, 537, pump at the center. 31, contact, 130.705, goodbye.
2: Charlie Delta reporting has been established inbound.
3: 8-4-0 Charlie Delta, copy, thank you, and check your intentions for this approach.
2: For this approach, go missed again, and we're going to open our flight plan to Sligo.
3: Charlie Delta, let's copy, you report at 3 miles.
2: 4-3 miles, November 8-4-0 Charlie Delta.
4: Connor Tower, good afternoon, this is after 1 at EMA, Solar Student Squadron 2613, QNH1028, currently just 18 nautical miles from NOC at 1,500 feet, routing for a touch and go.
3: After 1 at EMA, Connor Tower, afternoon, cleared entry Connor Control, the VFR via Ballyhonus, not above 2,000 feet, QNH is 1027, and active runway 26, report Ballyhonus.
4: Route and report over Ballyhonus, QNH is 1027, after runway 26, not above 2,000 feet, after 180 miles.

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0: Airmax 02, that's all copies, no one's asking the FBI to effect report on scene.

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1: Delta 4-5, Shannon, the day radar contact, Rich Wadara, climb to flight level 280.
0: Rich Wadara, flaps up to flight level 280, Delta 4-5. Radar for day, for the Bravo Index, we are up to 3,400, 495,000,
1: on Loop 4-3 Bravo. Delta 500, Shannon, the day radar contact, climb to flight level 240, Rich Wadara.
0: I'm glad to support the world, darling. October, what's

0: 2, 4 miles to Alpha Centauri closing. Airman 02, copy, flight plan to Verde closed 1307.
1: Thank you, Airman 02.

0: November, Charlie Delta. What point are you looking to route to in Sligo?
1: We'll go mist and go straight ahead. Just we'll have a look at the RMP approach. We're planning an RMP into runway 28. We'll just haven't picked the point just yet.
0: That's got to be no problem.

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1: Tango Charlie Delta, clear the missed post point and straight ahead to 3,000 feet. You can make a right turn then towards Sligo.
0: Yes, Mr. Coach, straight ahead to 3,000 feet, Abbey, and then to turn to Sligo to that bridge 40 Charlie Delta.
2: Mr. Carlson, go ahead again.
3: Yes, Alec, 0 3 9 0
2: Alec, 0 2 9 0 Shannon, good day. Identify flying over 230.
3: 230,
0: Charlie Delta, in the next approach, climbing step ahead 3,000 feet.
1: Hey, 40 Charlie Delta, thank you. Go for turning for Sligo, 3,000 feet.
0: Explore training for Sligo, 3,000 feet, November 40, Charlie Delta.
4: United 316, 13,000 for 16,000. Two 240, director has no, United 316.

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1: 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Report joining.
0: Report left base, join our left base for runway 28 and report when joining after 180 Lima.
2: Hotel Bravo India Kilo Sierra Shannon Flight Flight Level 280. Delta 45 contact Shannon 134.260. Bye bye.
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2: Ryanair 165 Echo Shannon, I have radar contact. And you can stay with me, I sent you a CCLC message in error there. Disregard that, stay with me for a moment.
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1: On a flight above 2000 feet, and the QNH have 1027, report at Ballyhonus.
5: 5-1 Tango, do you call? That's copy, you've got 20 miles to run.
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1: Anthony Juliet Sierra Victor, descent 3,000 feet, QNH 1027, cleared ILS Zulu 26 and reported 5 miles.
0: Cleared for ILS Zulu 26 and called you at 5 miles, cleared down to 3,000 feet on 1027, Sierra Victor.
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4: 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Delta Echo, India, India Lima,
3: Shannon. 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
4: 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Roger, just for your information, I'm just about to pass you to Sligo, but Sligo do have an outbound to Weston, Cessna 172, Echo India, Golf India Uniform, hasn't called me yet, so you might keep an eye out. 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

0: Delta 1 or Lima, clear touch and go 26, wind is 330 degrees, 4 knots, with a right turn out to Sligo.
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1: Quindy Golf India Uniform, Shannon information, known on traffic in the FBR to effect, report ETA for Western when ready.
2: ETA for Western would be 14000.
1: 1400 is copied as you can port to beam of Granite at Heaven Town.
0: Line 5, Zulu Victor Shannon, hello, radar contact.
1: After 07, Victor Shannon, patient, go ahead.
3: We are to request Pinko and Shannon are following the place to be done.
1: After 07, Victor, that's copied, report to be in Bally Bunion.
3: Report to be in Bally Bunion after 07, Victor.
1: After 27 Fox Trot is on entry, call Shannon Tower 118 estimate 705.
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0: Copy, thank you. You'll be number one for, and at the missed approach line, you can go straight ahead to 3,000 feet.
1: The missed approach, go straight ahead to 3,000 feet. Sierra Victor.
2: Air Corps 112, information that is copied. Next report at Athlone.
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1: G'day, Whistle, with Shannon. Just give me your latest surface conditions, please.
3: Affirm the surface wind 290 degrees, 5 knots. We are cavalcade, temperatures plus 15, dew point plus 7, QNH is 1027, active runway is 26.
1: Thank you, 26, 1027, speak to you on the handover, thank you.

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0: Aston 07 Victor, confirm requesting multiple visual circuit sessions.
1: Affirm, V453 circuit, Aston 07 Victor.
0: Okay, I'll talk to Tower when it's fine. And maybe VA4, confirm.
2: Finals 26, number 2.
3: Export finals, runway 26, number 2, after 047.
4: After 1, any masses open, enter.
2: After 1, Elena, thank you. Sligo 122, decimal 105, all the best.
4: Sligo Tower, contact Sligo Tower, 122, decimal 105, thank you. After 0, 1, 1 Elena.

0: That's 07 Victor Shown. Yeah, Tower advised that any circuits need to be booked in advance that are unable to take you unless you've booked in.
1: Hey, fine. That's the request for that time.
2: Yeah, Ryanair 5006 Shannon. Hello, radar contact. Continue descent flight level 80 and clear the tip or 2 Delta arrival in Shannon.
3: We just one item of line traffic inbound. I won't get you back for the VOR beforehand. Would you be able to route south to hold 10 DME?
1: Hey, firm. We'll route down if you like towards Ballyharness and flight the 3000.
3: Hey, firm man, you can report at Ballyharness. Thank you.
1: Bill, Sierra Victor.
4: Shannon, good day. Shamrock 977 with you. Passing flight level 115, climbing flight level 160 to Incar.
2: Shamrock 977, Shannon. Hello, radar contact. Climbing flight level 260, unrestricted, and clear direct to Resno.
4: Climb unrestricted flight level 260 and direct to Resno, Shamrock 977.
3: I find the Victor Connacht Tower. Hello again. Continue to Hex. We're expecting Isla Sudo onto runway 26. Descend flight level 80 and report 30 Connacht DME.
5: Hex, Central 80, 30 DME next. Ryanair 5 Victor.
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0: After 04 telephone, final 726.
1: After 04 hotel, 7729 is 0 degrees 5 knots, runway 26. Clear instruction, go with a right turn out to Sligo, not above 2,000 feet, and you can exit via Tubbercurry.
0: Runway 26, clear, touch and go, and turn right for Tubbercurry after 04 hotel.
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0: Okay, I will repeat when I get to Valley Sunday after 07, Victor.
2: After 07, Victor, that transmission was string 5. 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
0: 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Thank you.
3: 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I posted to connect the center. Our engine, the carry controls on the northwest, currently level 1003, so on 102, squawk 2647. We're in that north up along the coast, taking my track all the way back to that.
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5: Air call 12, Charlie 35, turn off, and we're just flight time closure.
2: Air call 12, roger, flight plan closed, time 1333, bye.
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6: 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Air call 102. Victor is holding over Ballyharness at 3,000 feet.
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7: After 04, tell no need to exit via Tobacari, so if you're routing towards Killala, you can exit on track for Killala.
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2: Shannon is a Cessna 172, 2,300 feet.
3: Probably doesn't have a horse to keep
2: her. Roger, are you staying at 1,000?
3: Yes, I'm let's go 1,000. How are you? I'm having a seat on a horse to keep her. Shannon, good day, Jensen. 40 to maintain flight level 140 released by Scottish. We're reaching orbit at this stage. We would like to request the reading via the Delta Eagle 101.
1: 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Ryanair 818, Victor Shannon. I have radar contact. Flight level 270. Break at Gemstone 42 Delta Shannon. I have radar contact. Here direct to Delta Lima 101.
3: Victor Delta Lima 101. Thanks very much, Jensen. 40 Delta. And I'd like to press the descent, Gemstone 40 Delta.
1: Gemstone 40 down to Shannon, clear descent flight level 80.
3: Clear descent flight level 80, Gemstone 40 Delta.
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0: Shamrock 1 Lima Hotel Shannon, climb 52280. Ryanair 5006, contact Shannon Approach 121.405. Bye bye.
1: 4405. 5005.

0: 5 miles, runway 5 Zulu Victor.
1: And a 5 Zulu Victor, surface wind 300 degrees, 4 knots, runway 26, clear land.
0: Clear land, 26, runway 5 Zulu Victor. Echo Nagas in the uniform information, squawk 3710 and call Dublin information 118.5.
2: Squawk 3170 and 118.5, bring Echo to the uniform.
0: And just confirm squawk 3710.
2: Okay, but that's 3710,
0: that's the uniform. Echo,
3: Ryanair 818 Victor, contact Shannon 134.630. Bye bye.
2: 134.630.
3: Have a nice day. Bye bye. Ryanair 818 Victor. Jetstone 42 Delta, contact Donegal 129.805. Radar service is terminated. Bye bye.
0: Donegal 129.805, Jetstone 42 Delta. Good day.
1: Second day, Julia, sir. Victor, if you'd like that, you could start routing towards the overhead for the VOR onto 26.
4: Sierra Victor, for route to overhead the VOR for 26. Sierra Victor.

0: Pfizer Victor at the end, backtrack, VK Alpha, stand 2 Romeo with the Marshaller.
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0: 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Bye bye.
1: 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Bye bye. And a regulation on 989-5501-60-13-6-8-8.
0: Shamrock 989, Shannon, hello, radar contact. Client side level 280, unrestricted and clear direct to Bennett.
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0: 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It is a flight level 140. We're inbound the Delta Lima 101 for Bravo.
1: Logan Air 36, the Bravo Lima Shannon, clear to enter Shannon Control Airspace, the flight level 140, and I have radar contact.
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2: 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Echoing the Juliet Sierra Victor from the overhead, you can establish outbound on Connex Radio 086.
3: Sierra Victor, Roger, to establish on the outbound 086.

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1: Taxi Hotel Point Alpha, hold short 26, we'll go 5509.
2: Sierra Victor's outbound on the 086.
0: And you, Sierra Victor, Roger, clear VOR, runway 26, report established inbound.
2: VOR 26, Scotty inbound, Sierra Victor.
0: After 04, channel leaving position flag 1-2, that's 105.
3: Flag tower 1-2-2, decimal 105, after 04, down.

0: Flight 009, hold short, Alpha, ready for departure. We can take intersection departure from Alpha.
1: Flight 009, roger, line up runway 26, begin intersection, Alpha departure.
0: Line up runway 26, intersection, Alpha departure.

0: Just Sierra Victor is turning inbound.
1: Sierra Victor, that's copy. Just check your attention, that's your approach.
0: Just route back to Abbey Shoal at 3,000 feet.
1: That's copy. Are you going back IFR or VFR?
0: Yeah, we go VFR. That is so good in one itself.
1: No problem. Sierra Victor, at the misapproach point, you can make a left turn. The exit via Ballyhaun is not above 3,000.
0: You're at the misapproach left via Ballyhaun is not above 3,000, Sierra Victor.

0: And Flycal 09, it's some traffic on the approach for 26 at the moment. Are you happy enough for I depart you? You can position to 6 miles southeast, 1500 feet, and when he's passed, then you can commence that profile.
1: Okay, Flycal 09.
0: Flycal 09 is clear takeoff runway 26 of runway.

0: Logan 36 Bravo Lima request attack. So far level 8, Sarah Logan 36 Bravo Lima.
1: That's Air Victor Sarah. Can you, when you do a missed approach, just climb straight ahead to 3,000? Just want to get you clear of this calibration aircraft to be down at 1,500 feet.
2: Well, that's fine. Straight ahead to 3,000, Sarah Victor.
1: Yeah, when you go up to 3,000, then you can take a direct track if you wish to, I'm sure.
2: Sarah Victor will do.
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1: Flight Cal 09, you can squawk 7,000 for the moment.
4: Squawk 7,000, flight Cal 09.
5: Good afternoon, I'm flying today at 562-911, Costa Rica.
3: Ryanair 6108, Shannon, hello, radar contact, and flying flight level 2900.
5: Shannon, 2900, 2900.

0: Logan Air 36 Bravo Lima, continue with Donegal 129.805. Radar services terminated. Bye bye.
1: Wilco, Donegal 129.805, Logan 36 Bravo Lima. Goodbye. Shannon,
2: Nathan, after 2756,
3: altitude 2 8 1 0 2 8, honored 2 information, traffic operating in the Galway area and location for CON.
4: That's negative 2 calibration.
3: Roger.
4: Flight 09, when you get to 6 miles, then you can commence your profile and a report next commencing.
5: I'll commence profile. We'll go flight 09.

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2: Nav 1, hold short at Alpha, traffic on short valve.
3: Roger, holding.
1: 1445, is there ETA? Roger.
4: Flag 09, the profile is 2,100 feet altitude, commence the climb.
2: Flag 09, that's understood.
5: Victor, going around.
2: Chair Victor, rising report level 3,000 and going to route you now by Ballyhonus.
5: Sir, do you want us to take the turn now to Ballyhonus or do you want to go straight to 3,000 still?
2: Straight to 3,000.
5: To 3,000 and then Ballyhonus.
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2: Papa Shannon, radar contact.
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2: 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Bye bye.

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1: 29.5 for 11 thousand. Sorry, over 110. November 160 Quebec Sierra Shannon, radar contact. You're clear to Sovix and Golf Horizon Court. November 160 Quebec Sierra Shannon, continue towards Vibla. However, you're cleared for Sovix One Golf arrival at Vibla.
0: Understood. Continue to Vibla and cleared for the Sovix One Golf arrival here in November 160.

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0: Did you, Sir Victor, confer you cleared the zona?
1: Delta Victor, we're 12.5 southeast now.
0: That's copy. You can switch back to Shannon Flight Information 1275. Good day.
1: 75, good day, and thank you.
2: Shamrock at 9 at Kilo November, Shannon, hello, radar contact. Time unrestricted to flight level 280 and clear Benner direct.
0: Flight Cal 09, just for info, are you landing back here before you go to Sligo, or are you going direct in from the air to Sligo?
1: Flight Cal 09, I'll be direct to Sligo.
0: That's fine. Your flight plan is flight level 140. I doubt you're going up that high. What altitude or level you want to go up at?
1: Flight Cal 09, be about 4,000.
0: Copy, Dan. Is that IFR or VFR?
1: VFR, Flight Cal 09.
0: Roger.
3: That's copied. Currently no observed traffic in the Republic.
0: Is the runway for above, Joe?
2: 60 to 60, contact Cork approach 119 or decimal 905. Bye-bye.

0: 2 information. Just a moment. Position, please.
1: Roger, we are currently just to the left of the west of the current storm. Now, showing you here 1422, Paramedic 02.
0: Okay, that's copy. Have a Cessna 172 overhead, Galway City at the moment, traffic north to Connacht.
1: Roger, any altitude on the aircraft, Paramedic 02?
0: Yeah, 2000.
1: That's copy, well, we remain below 1500 for the rest of the journey, Paramedic 02.
0: That's copy, break at 275. That traffic for you is medical helicopter priority, remaining below 1500 feet, opposite direction, tracking to Galway Hospital.
2: After 27 Fox, one item of opposite direction traffic is below 1,500 feet, routing south to Galway Hospital.

0: Star Logan, Ryanair 81 Echo November, QNH1037, request to Bosch clearance to London Luton.
1: Ryanair 81 Echo November, clearance to London Luton via the Elgux from Bravo departure, flight level 90, squawk 5151.
0: Clear to Luton, Elgux, 1 Bravo departure, flight level 90, squawk 5151, Ryanair 81 Echo November.
1: Be back, correct.
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1: Flight 09, report Bravo complete.
2: Okay, flight 09. Flight 09, profile Bravo complete. Next profile Delta.
1: Flight 09, Roger, report commencing Delta.
2: Okay, flight 09.

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1: Hotel 07 Victor, good day, reason QNH 1027 hectopascals and non-on traffic reports, put event.
0: 1027, report back to that, 07 Victor.

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1: Flight 09, Roger, Kapoor, commencing echo.
0: Full commencing echo. For echo, request a climb 3,900 feet on the altitude.
1: Flight 09, 3,900 is approved.
0: 3,900 feet approved, Flight 09.

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2: Ryanair at 2975, Shannon, I have radar, can I say? 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

Challenger 2, Tempest Crescent, close 1419 or north of traffic in the area. Right there.

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1: 19905. Step down lighting checks on this run, and then we'll need to do a lighting check for the other end, runway 08, and then we'll be off to Sligo.
2: Copy.
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0: Shamba Street, Whiskey Shannon, hello, radar contact. Continue descent to flight level 220.
3: Descend flight level 220, Shamba Street.
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0: Ryanair 8 Victor Papa, Shannon, hello to your radar contact. Continue descent, flight level 100.
3: Continue descent, flight level 100, Ryanair 8 Victor Papa.
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Constitutes a fossil son.

0: Mike off the 27 Foxtrot, just south of Claremorris, onward for touch and go.
1: After 27 Fox, connect tower, roger, and you can enter via Ballyhawn, it's the PFR not above 2,000 feet. QNH is 1027, active runway is 26, your next report is Ballyhawn.
0: Next for Ballyhawn, QNH 1027, after 27 Foxtrot.
2: Runner 81, I can remember, we are ready for departure.
1: Runner 81, I can remember, roger.
3: Flight 109, do you have supplementary lighting? Descent.
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0: Ryanair 701 descending level 220 direct in route.
1: Ryanair 701 Shannon, hello, radar contact. Continue to send flight level 200.
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1: Ryanair 8, Victor Papa, contact Cork approach 119 or decimal 905. Bye bye. 119
0: or 905, have a good day, Ryanair 8, Victor Papa.
2: And reaching Ballyhonus, enter just a holding pattern at Ballyhonus, just due traffic.
3: Copy, holding pattern at Ballyhonus, 57 Foxtrot.

0: Runner 81, I can remember, sir, someone is 3303 knots, runway 26, clip takeoff.
1: 26, clip takeoff, runner 81, I can remember.
2: Hello, Danforth Carrier, 446,
3: descending 200, Tango Oscar Yankee 446, Shannon, hello, radar contact. Continue descent to flight level 80, expect the Tipper 2 Delta arrival in Shannon.
2: Tipper 2 Delta, Shannon, and Tipper level 80, Danforth Carrier, 446.

0: Shamrock at 38 Whiskey Shannon. You're clear to tip or 2 Delta arrive in Shamrock.
1: 2 Delta, Shamrock 5, correction
0: 38. And Shamrock at 38 Whiskey, contact Shannon approach 121.405. Bye bye.
1: 21405, Shamrock 38.
0: Gemstone 43 Delta, contact Scottish 127.275.
2: 727275, Gemstone 43 Delta. Bye bye.
3: Flight 09, I'll be descending around 2,000 feet, descending.
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0: Flight Cal 09, you can maintain 2000 feet, report on approach to 08 for the lights.
2: Maintain 2000 feet, we'll go Flight Cal 09.
1: I'm on the Algux 1 Bravo departure, passing full as 100 climb flight level 90, squawking 5151 with United.
3: Ryanair 81 Echo November Shannon, hello to your radar contact. Climb flight level 230, clear direct to Bolton.
1: Climb flight level 230, direct to Bolton, Ryanair 81 Echo November.

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0: Currently, east of Lough Stephen, routing to Donegal, with a spark of 2634, and it's ETA of 158, so effective transit at flight level 060 to Scottish FIR.
1: I'll coordinate that for you, and just next to sorry, can you just confirm the estimate for Donegal? I will coordinate the transit for you, and I'll take an estimate for Donegal, please.
0: Copy, that's the transit for Donegal, please.

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1: Shamrock 76 Kilo, Shannon, hello, Vader, contact, flight 240.
0: Flight 240, Shamrock 76 Kilo.

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1: Second point, 772 Kilo.
0: Shamrock 76 Kilo, clear direct to Vindenlazno.
2: Hey, affirmative, they're all on the level 5 at the moment.
0: Ryanair 81 Echo November, Shannon, try flight level 2900.
1: Drop on level 2900, right, 81 Echo November.

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1: Level 3.
0: Level 2.
1: 2.
0: Level 1.
1: 1.
0: And back to level 5.
2: Ryanair 701, Shannon. Continue descent to flight level 60, Shannon, transition level.
3: Descent level 60, transition level Ryanair 701.
2: Shamrock 77 Charlie, Shannon, hello, it's your radar contact. Sign flight level 240.
3: Sign flight level 240, Shamrock 77. Control runner 49, with two goals of landing, flight level 130, direct to Banta, and copy 747.
2: Ryanair 49, with two goals, Shannon, hello, radar contact. Sign flight level 230.
3: Climb flight level 230, Ryanair 49, with two goals.
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1: Direct Tuvin, then Lazo,
0: Shamrock 77 Charlie. Tango Oscar Yankee 446, contact Shannon approach, 121.405, bye bye.
1: 121.405,
2: that's correct. 446, bye. Not above 4,000 feet,
3: so
2: direct track to
3: Sligo. Climb VFR on the 4,000 feet, direct track, Sligo.
0: 78 Lima, Shannon, hello, T Radar contact, flight level 240.
1: Flight level 240, Mark, thank you, Mark.
0: Shamrock 77 Charlie Shannon, flight level 260.
1: Flight level 260,
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1: 27 Fox, 45 is 26, number one.
0: Number one, after 37 Fox, what?
2: Connaught Tower, Starlink 811, requesting weather information.
1: Starlink 811, Connaught Tower, afternoon. The weather at sea and surface wind 330 degrees, 5 knots. We have cavalcade, temperature 15, dew point 7, Connaught QNH 1027. Expect to ILS Zulu runway 26.
2: Roger, we'll copy the 1027. Any chance we can get the runway 08 for Starlink 811?
1: You're number 2 in the sequence, sir, so number 1 traffic is going for 26.
2: Roger, Starlink 811.

whiskey, that copied, and no observed traffic, but there is a medical helicopter in the hospital.

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1: The Papa information, Northern QNH 1027 hectopascals. November 446, Sierra Echo, Shannon information, Northern QNH 1027 hectopascals. That's copied. 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
1: Alpha 7, AZ West Shaman, clear direct to Lausanne.
2: Tundra field is 360 degrees, 3 knots, runway 26 in use. Temperature, correction, with cavalcade, temperature plus 1.5, dew point 7, and the QNH 1027. And expect the ILS Zulu runway 26 from Elgox.
0: Oh, copy with QNH 1027 for the 26. Call in a few minutes, thank you, Ryan, 521.

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0: 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Continue descent flight level 100.
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4: Shannon, good day, Starling Gate 11, flight level 60, 200.
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1: Go ahead.
0: Any chance we can get runway 08, Sonic 811?
1: Roger that, so unavailable. There's traffic about 6 minutes ahead of you.
0: Roger, Sonic 811.
1: Reach 4606 Shannon, continue descent to flight level 140.
0: QT descent flight level 140, 4606.

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2: Lost air, flight level 060, requesting transfer to the Scottish FIO and music to Donegal.
3: November 1st, Charlie, that is coordinated. You can remain on this frequency and one leg of the traffic, Piper Alpha 32, just ahead of you by a few miles and slightly above.
2: Stop the traffic information, they have them on TCAS and
1: yeah, thanks, that's going to be November 1st, that's fine. After 27
4: Fox, Roger, zone boundary. After 27 Fox, Roger, there is opposite direction traffic coming out of Sligo inbound to ourselves. He's VFR not above 2,000 feet also. You can switch to Sligo for an update on 122.105. Good day.
1: Roger, the traffic copied on 122.105 after 27 Fox, Roger, goodbye.
5: Tower Lewis,
3: and
5: from Papa,
3: contact
5: Box 2 for
3: some weather, please. Lead 108, it will be into the hold and with an approach after the number one item has landed.
5: No, we don't need a runway 08, but it's a hospital flight and we'd like to gain some time landing runway 08, that's all from 811.
4: That's Zulu runway 26.
5: 027, ILS Zulu 26. Thank you very much. Trying to wind you from Papa.
0: Logan
6: 82
0: Juliet Alpha Shannon, hello, confirm
6: the call. We're talking
0: 646
7: there, Logan
0: 82 Juliet Alpha Shannon, I have radar contact.
7: So, 18 Lima, solo student, requesting greeting to the airfield for a touch and go. Squawk 2615.
4: After 18 Lima, connect afternoon, and just check your intentions after the touch and go.
7: After the touch and go, we're going direct to Shannon, after 18 Lima.
4: After 18 Lima, you're clear to enter the counter control zone via Tobacurry, VFR not above 2,000 feet. QNH is 1027, and you can report next to Tobacurry. Expect Tobacurry, Charles down to enter the hold due traffic.
7: Tobacurry, expect Charles time to enter the hold due to traffic. Clear to enter the zone after 18 Lima.
4: Affirm, next report Tobacurry.
7: Report Tobacurry after 18 Lima.
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0: 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Bye-bye.
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0: Reach at 4606. Contact Shannon Approach 121.405. Bye-bye.
2: And to Ryanair 521 Whiskey, descend 3,000 feet, clear for the ILS Zulu, runway 26, port localizer established.
3: Clear to descend 3,000 feet, clear for the ILS Zulu 26, port established, localizer, Ryanair 5216.
4: Echo India, Sierra Kilo Papa, information.

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1: Runway 521, please queue report passing altitude or level.
2: Passing 5600, runway 521.
1: Roger. And Starlink 811, send now flight level 80.
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1: Starlink 811, yeah, unable to clear that at the moment. You're number 2 for the approach. 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

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Flight level 280 for the Shamrock 953.

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0: Ryanair 1 Uniform Papa Shannon, descend to flight level 100.
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1: 110 now down to 3,000 feet. You clip the ILS Zulu runway 26.
2: Descend 3,000, clear ILS Zulu runway 26, will report established, Sonic 811.
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2: 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Runner 521 Whiskey.
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4: 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Shannon Zone boundary, 9 Alpha,
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5: And November 840 Charlie Delta, Shannon.
0: 840 Charlie Delta, SR20 out of Sligo. Currently 10 miles west of Sligo, 5,000 feet, 1027. And request routing to Etkes, IRFAR into NOC.
5: November 840 Charlie Delta, Shannon, Roger. Two line traffic. You can expect a delay for Connor. Are you maintaining 5,000 feet?
0: Hey, sir, 5,000 for Charlie Delta.
5: November 840 Charlie Delta, Roger. Remain clear of controlled airspace.
0: We're remaining clear of controlled airspace, November 840 Charlie Delta.
2: Good. Sonic 811. Confirm distance for Friday, 521 Whiskey.
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3: 510 going to match. We just passed several there, 3 and 4 and 5 and 4 and 4 and 4 and 4 and 4 and 4 and 4 and 4 and 4 and 4 and 4 and 4 and 4 and 4 and 4 and 4 and 4 and 4 and 4 and 4 and 4 and 4 and 4 and 4 and 4 and 4 and 4 and 4 and 4 and 4 and 4 and 4 and 4 and 4 and 4 and 4 and 4 and 4 and 4 and 4 and 4 and 4 and 4 and 4 and 4 and 4 and 4 and 4 and 4 and 4 and 4 and 4 and 4 and 4 and 4 and 4 and 4 and 4 and 4 and 4 and 4 and 4 and 4 and 4 and 4 and 4 and 4 and 4 and 4 and 4 and 4 and 4 and 4 and 4 and 4 and 4 and 4 and 4 and 4 and 4 and 4 and 4 and 4 and 4 and 4 and 4 and 4 and 4 and 4 and 4 and 4 and 4 and 4 and

0: QSY approved. Bye now.
1: Bye-bye.
0: November 840, Charlie Delta, Shannon, just confirm you will remain clear of the Connaught.

0: QEQ departure, Superman Sligo to maintain track, we'll make any sentiment.
1: Yeah, and then we were cleared to O'Donnell.
0: And confirm who cleared to O'Donnell?
1: Sligo Tower.
0: Okay.

0: Ray 40, Charlie Delta, contact Sligo, correction, Connaught Tower, 130, that's me 705.
1: 130.705, November Charlie Delta.
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3: Tower 130.705, altimeter runner 1 unit on top.
1: Connaught Tower low again, it's runner 1 unit from Papa, descending flight level 100, Edino, expecting to ILS Zulu 26, QNH 1027.
4: Runner 1 unit from Papa, Connaught, you can set course now, direct Expo, straight in ILS Zulu, runway 26, no delay. Descend flight level 80, report 30, Connaught DME.
1: Direct to Expo, report is 30 miles and descend flight level 80, runner 1 unit from Papa.
0: Connaught Tower, November
4: 840,
0: Charlie Delta with you.
4: November 840, Charlie Delta,
1: Connaught Tower. Sierra Center 20 out of Sligo. We're currently 15 miles north of your airfield, remaining outside of controlled airspace. Request routing to Etkes for practice approach if possible.
4: November 840, Charlie Delta, Roger. Remain clear of controlled airspace for the moment. Line traffic inbound, and I'll have that clearance to be in about 5 minutes.
1: Copy that, November Charlie Delta, remaining clear.
4: Starlink 811, 180, backtrack for Kate Alpha, stand 1 Lima.
5: Backtrack, stand 1, Alpha 1 Lima, Starlink 811.
6: Delta 1 Delta, approaching the
0: Delta. Delta 2 and Delta, stand by for QSY.

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1: Alpha tower at 118.705 after 21 Delta.
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1: Final one, Uniform Papa, descend 5,000 feet, QNH1027, report localizer established.
0: Descend 5,000 feet, QNH1027, and report established on the localizer, right now in Uniform Papa.

0: After 18 Lima on the final, runway 26, touch and go.
1: After 18 Lima, clear touch and go 26 for the left turn for Shannon, not above 2,000 feet VFR. The wind is variable at 3.
0: Clear touch and go, runway 26, left turn towards Shannon, not above 2,000 feet, after 18 Lima.
1: And November 840, Charlie Delta, just for info, to monitor showing traffic coming out of Sligo at 4,000 feet and after aircraft in about your 12 o'clock in about 6 miles.
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1: So, climb flight number 280, restricted direct event, air, Shamrock, yeah, 6 miles.

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2: Station Fox again, echo into your Fox, go ahead. I'm going to Fox, Dr. Fox, I saw a copy the QNH 1027, 1028, hectopascal, it's unknown on traffic to effect at the moment. Okay, Delta Fox has copied one out of the traffic north of Lanesburg, about 20 miles north of Lanesburg to Echo. Delta Echo, India Lima, also looking down towards other shows. Roger, copy.

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1: Shriner 1 Uniform Papa, descend 3,000 feet, clip the ILS Zulu, runway 26, report 5 miles.
0: Descend 3,000 feet, we're clear for the ILS Zulu 26, we call it 5 miles, Shriner 1 Uniform Papa.
2: Static cool, good afternoon, Shamrock 7, Echo Golf, after flight level 60, open flight level 90, over.
3: Shamrock 7, Echo Golf, and a good day, identified times, over 230.
4: Starlink 811, stand 1 Lima, requesting ISS clearance to Bravo Golf, Sierra Foxtrot.
1: Starlink 811, your clearance to Bravo Golf, Sierra Fox, off runway 26 via Orfod 1 Bravo departure. Flight level 90, squawk 3621.
4: Clear to destination, runway 26, Orfod 1 Bravo departure, flight level 90, and squawk 3621, Starlink 811.
1: Agree back is correct.
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6: 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I don't have an altitude readout on him at the moment. Thank you.
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1: Ryanair 3, November Golf Shining, good day, identified descent, November 170. November 170, Ryanair
0: 39 for call.
2: 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Bye bye.
0: Say again,
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0: 5 level 290, there is Shamrock 7 Echo Golf.
1: Ryanair 9634, descend to flight level 140.
0: 10140, 9634. Charlie Delta.
3: Charlie Delta, that's no problem. And you can report next to Etkes, and you can report to Etkes 3000 feet if you wish, or 5000.
0: Etkes, I'm descending to 3000 now for November Charlie Delta.
3: Roger, QNH is 1027.
0: 1027, November Charlie Delta.
4: Ocean 5 miles, Ryanair 1 uniform, Papa.
3: 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Surface wind is calm, runway 26, drift land.
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2: That's 1-8-9, send information, hello, QNH 1027, next bus out, so if you have for Shannon. What's the estimate for Shannon? Roger, thank you. And Max out to Sulan Roof.
3: What about 35?
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2: Good afternoon.
3: I'm in the server from Galway, University of Galway, and just moving back to Sligo.
2: Roger, thank you. No topic at the moment to affect. And what's the estimate for Sligo?
3: ETA, we have 3 minutes, 1600.
2: Thank you.

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1: Roger, copy, good luck.
2: Air France 3, Charlie Delta, Johnny Good Day, identified, descend to flight level 120.
0: Flight level 120, Charlie
3: Delta. Standard space, hello, it's called RCPS, and go to the 6,800 feet, direct cleaning.
1: South Foster, Sierra Tango Lima, Shannon Information, low QNH here, 1028 hexapascals. What's your routing after Slaney?
4: Rescue to Comfort.
3: 028 after Slaney, it's Stefan, Coma, Pele, Colapo, then over to Ross Lay, then to Carrick Moore, County Zero.
1: Roger, I saw a copy, Stefan, up to Alapo, and Ross Lay, Carrick Moore.
2: France 3, Charlie Delta, reduced indicated airspeed now, 270 knots or less.
0: 270 knots or less, level 3, Charlie Delta.
4: 2-3-4-0, Charlie Delta, what's the intentions after this approach?
5: We'd like to go miss and do another ILS via ETCA, if possible.
4: Yeah, that's no problem, Charlie Delta. At the missed approach point, you can make a right turn when you wish, to climb 3,000 feet direct to ETCA. Reporting the go-around.
5: At the missed approach point, climbing right turn to 3,000 ETCA, next report going around, November Charlie Delta.

0: had a very good day, so I have 1-5-6-5, but we're passing incredible 6-0-5-9-0 at Bell Sismo. Have we close us?
1: Well, no, 1-5-6-5 is having a good day. Identified here to road test, climb 2, flight number 2, 3-0.
0: Clear direct road test, climb level 2-3-0, Ryanair 1-4-6-5-0. Control runner 93 Bravo November, we're sending flight number 240 level by day.
1: Ryanair 93 Bravo November, sounding good day, identified. Here to Aslam and 290 knots or greater in the descent for sequences.
0: Direct Aslam, that's possible, 93 Bravo November.
1: Ryanair 93 Bravo November, descent is level 140.
0: Descent now flight number 140, 93 Bravo November.
2: 18 Lima, send destination.
3: Go ahead.
2: Yeah, I do have some traffic information. Just left Galway Hospital a few minutes ago on route to Sligo, CM 802. Traffic information, CM 802 just left Galway Hospital a few minutes ago on route to Sligo, opposite direction. Last I saw about 2 minutes ago, 15 miles.
3: Copy that.
2: CM 802, copy that.
3: Southbound traffic,
2: just confirm traffic 700. And MA202, say again?
3: Yeah, we have plus 600 on our inbound
2: traffic,
3: southbound traffic.
4: Charlie, that's due to transiting traffic. Can you just go straight ahead 3000 before turning for Edkiss?
5: Hey, sir, I'm November Charlie Delta, Mr. Poe, straight ahead to 3000 before the right turn back.
4: Yes, sir.
2: Good news, here, Kilo Papa, can you go on now? 129, that's Malay 05, thanks.
0: 129,
1: that's Malay 05, that's Malay 05, thank you. Ryanair 33, Julu, contact channel control 134, that's in the 630.
0: 134630, Ryanair
1: 33, Julu, bye bye. Air France 3A, Charlie Delta, descend level 110.
0: Descent
1: Central
0: 110,
1: Charlie Delta. Air France 3A, Charlie Delta, contact Cork Report, number 9905.
0: 1199905,
1: Charlie Delta, bye bye. Ryanair 93, Bravo November, descent level 100.
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7: Ryanair 35 Kilo Yankee, on that requested that late weather, please.
4: Ryanair 35 Kilo Yankee, surface wind at 210 degrees 5 knots, runway 26 in use, temperature plus 16, and the QNH 1027.
7: 1027 QNH, copy Ryanair 35 Kilo Yankee.
8: Shannon, hello, Blue Man, Kid, Alpha Kilo, descending flight level 230 to Tubson.
1: Blue Max 8,000 Kilo, Shannon, good day, identified, descend level 210.
8: Descend level 210,
4: good to see it, afternoon, and you cleared direct to the airport, not above 2,000 feet, QNH 1027, and report next, the conic boundary inbound.
9: Cleared directly to the airport to the zone, and we'll report the zone boundary inbound after 0 Foxhole, QNH 1027, after 0 Foxhole.
4: Affirming, yeah. That's not above 2,000 feet on QNH 1027 due traffic.
9: Not above 2,000 feet, QNH 1027 after 04 at all.
2: Copy, thank you.
4: After 04 Hotel, you can report next when you have airport in sight.
9: Well, we report when the airport's in sight, after 04 Hotel.
5: November Charlie Delta, 3,000 feet, turning for Edkiss.
4: Charlie Delta, roger, maintain 3,000 feet, and next report, Edkiss.
5: Maintaining 3,000, next report, Edkiss.
1: that case, Alpha Kilo, contact Scottish Control, 127, decimal 275.
8: Scottish 127, 275, Blue 9. Get off the kilo,

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0: 45, copy that.

0: Airmed 02, can you report the kind of control zone just approaching it, please? Airmed 02.
1: Airmed 02, right?
0: Yeah, can you report just approaching the kind of control zone? Yeah, you can see it then. So, 130.705, please.
1: 42.705.
0: 130.705.
1: 130.705.

0: 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AirMed 02.
1: AirMed 02, Conductor, afternoon, good.
0: Hi, good afternoon. We're just currently being Irish down this time and out of Galway Hospital, routing back to Sligo and request to go on transit.
1: AirMed 02, roger, and are you happy to transit at 2,000 feet on QNH 1027?
0: Affirm, AirMed 02, climbing out to 2,027.
1: AirMed 02, that's copy, thank you. And you maintain 2,000 feet and transit is approved. If you can route overhead the airport en route to Sligo and next report approaching overhead.
0: Clear climb out to 2,000, call you in overhead at 2,000, AirMed 02.

0: City 85 Foxtrot, Lima de Adlant, descending level 2 to 0.
1: Kilo, Lima Charlie, 85 Fox, shining the day, identify descend, size of 100.
0: Descend level 100, yeah, and the call sign is City 85.
1: Well, Fox, just here, Tango Lima, that copy. For next.
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3: Finders, number one.
4: Well, position myself to final runway 26, will report on final after 04 Hotel.
3: Hey, Farmer, do you want to confirm after touch and go, you're heading for Shannon Airport, is it?
4: Affirm, after 04 Hotel.
3: Roger.
5: Airbus 02 level 2000, call you over.
3: Airbus 02, Roger.

one extra Lima at a 121 for 160 we're inbound in car. And tonight have a 300 direct to Van Air, Shamrock 1 extra Lima.

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1: 2976, shining the day identified, flight number 290.
0: 290, Ryanair, 2976.
1: Golf Oscar Sierra Tango Lima.
0: Hey, we're coming up low battery here for the transponder and the radio. Just in case we lose you, we're remaining outside controlled airspace.
1: Okay, copy. You can report approaching, just approaching the coast, please.
0: Yeah, we'll report closing at Golf Tango Lima.
1: Oscar 5-1 Tango, send information.
0: Go ahead, send information.
1: Yes, Mike, when I 122.105, please.
0: 122.105,
2: no problem. Clear for touch and go runway 26, and after touch and go left turn now to Bali Harness. Not above 2000 after 04 Fatal.
3: Yeah, not above 1500 for the moment.
2: Not above 4500 after 04 Fatal.
0: And a good day, Shaman 9 now for Romeo passing by level 102 for 1600. Climb, fellow 280 and take a bed at Shamrock. 9 upper.

0: 4-0 Charlie Delta, Vetkes.
1: November Charlie Delta, you're cleared for the ILS Zulu, runway 26, report localizer established.
0: Cleared for the ILS Zulu, 26, make report localizer established, November Charlie Delta.

0: Rhino 177 Hotel, Shining with day identified. Climb over 290, unrestricted, clear to Bamba.
1: 290, climb, unrestricted, in one, Bamba, 177 Hotel.

0: Anthony Mud 02, just traffic information, Cessna 172, just on the left turn now for Shannon, not above 1500 feet.
1: Hermes 02, that is copied, and we have visual just about to come up to your overhead now.
0: Hermes 02, roger. When you're clear of the overhead, you can descend if you wish. I have no traffic north to affect you. And exit via Tubbercurry due to traffic on the localizer.
1: Exit via Tubbercurry, we'll remain 2000 at this time, Hermes 02.
0: Copied. And after 04, tell you can operate now not above 2000 feet.
2: We'll operate not above 2000 feet at 04 Hotel.
0: Nick Berman, your next report, Ballyhonus to the south.
2: We'll next report, Ballyhonus to the south at 04 Hotel.
3: Tower, good evening, good evening, good afternoon. It's Sterling 811 requesting engine start.
0: Sterling 811 starts approved at the Marsher.
3: Starts approved, Sterling 811.
4: November 840, Charlie Delta becoming established at Cairnsby, and after the missed approach, request 1 RNT via Etkin, if possible.
0: Charlie Delta, yeah, you can expect that. And Charlie Delta, at the missed approach point, it'll be a right turn 3,000 feet for Etkin, you can port next in the go round.
4: At the missed approach, climbing right turn to Etkin, not above 3,000, next port to go around, November Charlie Delta.
5: 134,
6: that's in the 630.
5: 134, 630,
6: Ryan, or
5: 177. Golf Oscar, Sierra
6: Tango Lima,
5: Shannon. Go ahead, Golf
6: Tango Lima. Yeah, just about your low battery. You are currently in Class C airspace, but if you maintain inside the 65, you will be in Class C airspace, just a beam of bullet in the cargo area.
7: Confirm, yeah, we have that on the nav here. We're going to drop down once we get within climb range of the coastline, so thank you.
6: That's all copied.
4: Shannon Ryan, 7-2-0.
6: Yankee, request 30 climb, please. Ryan, 7-2-0, Yankee, clear to inject, climb 2230.
4: Inject, climb 2230, thanks, Ryan.

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1: Here you five, get to the 5, go back to it.
0: No problem. If you don't hear me in the next few minutes, then you could switch to Dublin information 118.5. Keep trying them if you can get them. You'll get better range as you get further away.
1: So, Father, 118.5, that's really a great time.

0: That's 04 Hotel information. Hello, that is copied and confirm you'll be remaining clear of Connex Control Airspace on this. Okay, thank you. Report it being Galway. Call tower 118.705. Goodbye.
1: 118.705. Turning 8110, you short late traffic 1 mile.
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3: Star 5 Kilo Yankee on stand 3, 1027 QNH, request departure clearance please to Liverpool.
1: Just stand by 1. Starling 811, enter backtrack line up 26.
4: Enter and backtrack runway 26, starting 811, but we could take the departure from Alpha, starting 811.
1: Okay, intersection departure line up, disregard the backtrack line up 26.
4: Line up 26, start Alpha, starting 811.
1: 35 Kilo Yankee, you're clearance to Liverpool, Elgok from Bravo departure, flight level 90, squawk 2055.
3: Liverpool Valley Algorithm from Bravo departure, climb level 902055 for the squawk, 35 Kilo Yankee, request engine start.
1: 35 Kilo Yankee, we back, is correct, sir, approved with Marsha.
3: Approved with Marsha, 35 Kilo Yankee.
0: Golf Tango Lima, change squawk for Dublin, please, 3702.
3: 3702, Golf Tango Lima.

0: Sterling 811, surface wind 240 degrees 5 knots, runway 26, clear for takeoff.
1: Clear for takeoff, runway 26, Sterling 811.
2: Ryanair 690 kilo Foxtrot, climbing flight level 160, parking flight level 147, inbound heading.
3: Ryanair 69 kilo Fox, shining the day identified. Climb to level 240.
2: And now that is 240, thank you Ryanair 69 kilo Fox.
3: Ryanair 69 kilo Fox, clear to INRAD.
2: Back to INRAD, thank you Ryanair 69 kilo Fox.
4: November 208 at Coromio.
5: November 208 at Coromio, just airborne to the Seoul, routing for Spanish points, maintain clear to Seoul, information on the EV is 1028.
4: 208 at Coromio, thank you. Civic QNH is A firm, 1028 Hector Pascal. Let me know when leaving the frequency.
5: Leaving the frequency next.

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1: Sierra Tango Lima.
0: Adult Tango Lima. Is it okay if we transmit the military operating area below 4,500 feet?
1: Sierra Tango Lima, there's no military active that we're aware of, but around now you could try Dublin 118.5.
0: I'll try Dublin now, 118.5, close. Officer Sierra Tango Lima, thanks.
1: And just before you go, just be aware, Clonbello parachuting area is active. That's about 60 miles ahead of you.
0: Perfect. We have planned to remain in Clonbello, so Officer Sierra Tango Lima.
1: Thanks. Talk to you on your side, bye.
0: Cheers. Right, 35 Kiliak, to your request, taxi.
2: Central 35 Kilo Yankee Taxi, only point Alpha, hold short 26, port ready.
0: Central point Alpha, hold short 26, we'll go around 35 Kilo Yankee.
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1: 119.075, starting 811. Thank you very much. Have a great day.
2: Telling good day, identify Slam 2280, unrestricted tier 2 vendor.
1: Shannon approach, good afternoon, starting 811, hospital flight, passing flight level 6249000. Climb flight level 240 and we're clocking 3621, starting 811. Clear to Pickle, starting 811.
0: Airdrex is banner at climb level 280. Sorry, did the pilot see Tony at the rug, please? This is Texas University, so 119.

0: 35 Kilo Yankee, inspect track line up runway 26.
1: Inspect track line up runway 26, 35 Kilo Yankee.
0: November 840, Charlie Delta, clear for the RMP approach, runway 26, report established, Kesby inbound.
2: Clear for the RMP 26, report Kesby inbound, November 840, Charlie Delta.

0: 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Coast Guard Island 120, approximately 251110, climbing 160, on track, ticket.
1: Coast Guard 120, Foxtrot, hello again. You are again. 160, good for your cruise.
2: 26, clip takeoff.
3: Over 26, clip takeoff, right, 3 o'clock, yeah. Hello again, Ryanair 80 Kilo Papa. Is it possible to have the weather?
2: 102 Kilo Papa, connector, afternoon. The weather, wind 250 degrees, 5 knots, runway 26 news, temperature plus 14, and the QNH 1027.
4: 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Do you have the Enniskillen frequency for when you're nearby them?
1: Charlie, gate 1-1, climb over 260.
3: Climb flight level 260, starting gate 1-1.

0: Hotel Papa Charlie.
1: Wendy Hotel Papa Charlie.
0: Fortress was rising on that. Far route to Kilrush, currently at 1,600 feet, climbing 2,500 information on the table.
1: Echoing your Hotel Papa Charlie information, copy that, Footer QNH1028, Hector Pascal. What's the Kilrush estimate?
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2: Charlie Delta copied. Charlie Delta, at the approach point, you can make a left turn towards Weston, 3,000 feet. Reporting the go around.
3: At the approach, climbing left turn to 3,000 towards Weston, next port to go around. Charlie Delta.

0: 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Good day.
1: 119.075, Ryan 35 Kilo Yankee, good day.
2: Ryan 35 Kilo Fox Yankee 10, 2014, sir.
3: The house flight level 140, Ryan, Air 35 Kilo Fox.
1: Shannon, good day, Ryan 35 Kilo Yankee, we are passing 6, flight level 654, flight level 90. Inbound on the Alpha for Bravo, squawking 2055. Level 230, direct to Bofa, Ryanair 35 Kilo Yankee.

0: November 840, Charlie Delta, in the missed approach, climbing left turn towards Weston.
1: Charlie Delta, that's copy to report next boundary outbound for frequency change.
0: Next approach boundary outbound, November Charlie Delta.

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0: Are you concerned you're aware of the Doombeg TRA open 2.5 thousand feet?
1: Hey, sir. November 208 Echo Romeo.
0: Fine, thank you. Now, for info, there is a Cessna 172 sort of in your area up 3,000 feet.
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1: Climb level 270, and 35 Kilo Yankee. Three, four, 260, Rhino 35 Kilo Yankee, goodbye.
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0: Call Loma 2 Airport, I'm about to go to the to Lockwood, Canada, ETA, that's behind the US, currently 800. 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
1: Call Loma 2, that's all copied. Norton 2, H1027, hexapascal, no known traffic report on the scene.
0: Copy to H1027, hex report on the scene, call Loma 2.
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0: Roger, 2-0, Mike's on the day identified. Descend 2,200.
1: This is sound of a pilot flying there. 2-0, Mike.
2: November 8-4 here, Charlie Delta is southbound, the outbound North Calgary.
3: November 8-4 Charlie Delta, Roger. Switch Shannon 1275, good day.
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0: Equine is there, Kilo Papa information, Northern QNH 1027, Hexabuck South. Will you be staying within the Shannon FIR? Sierra Kilo Papa, will you be staying within the Shannon FIR? Romeo, thank you. Goodbye.
1: Thanks, bye.
0: November 840 Charlie Delta, information. Hello, Northern QNH 1027, Hector Pascal. Support the estimate for Weston.
2: Yes,
0: sir,
2: for Weston is
0: 30, November 1630 is copy, thank you. And report a beam, Abby Shrew.
3: Yes, helicopter, could you leave me back
0: to Dubai? When do you leave me in your mic?
3: Airborne out of the stall, sir, one, not above 2,000 feet. We're requesting moving to there initially, so open our plan.
0: Echoing you, Lima, India Mike. Roger, QNH 1027, hectopascals, and your squawk 2623.
3: 2623, 1027, is copy. Thank you.
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3: 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Thanks, bye-bye.
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0: Right, 201 Mike, you send 2100.
2: 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Could you put 2000 over hard, flight, 201 Mike?
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3: Echo India Lima, India Mike, for zone entry, call Tower 118.705. 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

0: One Tango Victor, China today, radar contact. India sign speed. Get direct to Dogo, climb flight level 240.
1: Dogo, climb flight level 240, and space number 1.

04. Is that information? Just traffic information coming the other way out of the Shannon zone now for Sligo, about 15 miles ahead of you, 2,000 feet after 118.

0: over there. This is Sector 220. Sector 530, good day at end flight, descend to flight level 200. Continue with the Sector 200, Sector 300. And confirm the sign speed 270 knots. Ryanair 201, Mike, call Connect Tower 130.705. Radar service terminated. Goodbye.
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2: Connect Tower, very good afternoon. Ryanair 201, Mike, inbound hex power descent level 100.
3: Ryanair 201, Mike, Connect Tower, continue to Expo straight in, Alice Sula, runway 26. Descent flight level 80, next port 30, Connect DME.
2: Connect descent level 80, we'll call you 30 to Connect DME. Ryanair 201, Mike, and anticipate Alice, runway 26. Thank you.
4: Yeah. 66, efficient way, radar contact.
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3: 5, 109 is for 905, bye bye.
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3: 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Tango Victor, no ATC restriction now, normal speed.
4: Oh, so you come up one second.
3: Tango Victor, climb to flight number 260. Bravo Tango 530, contact Shannon, control, aggression Dublin 135, decimal 655, bye bye.
4: I say 5 6 5 5 5 5 5 5 5 5 5 5 5 5 5 5 5 5 5 5 5 5 5 5 5 5 5 5 5 5 5 5 5 5 5 5 5 5 5 5 5 5 5 5 5 5 5 5 5 5 5 5 5 5 5 5 5 5 5 5 5 5 5 5 5 5 5 5 5 5 5 5 5 5 5 5 5 5 5 5 5 5 5 5 5 5 5 5 5 5 5 5 5 5 5 5 5 5 5 5 5 5 5 5 5 5 5 5 5 5 5 5 5 5 5 5 5 5 5 5 5 5 5 5 5 5 5 5 5 5 5 5 5 5 5 5 5 5 5 5 5 5 5 5 5 5 5 5 5 5 5 5 5 5 5 5 5 5 5 5 5 5 5 5 5 5 5 5 5 5 5 5 5 5 5 5 5 5 5 5 5 5 5 5 5 5 5 5 5 5 5 5
5: 118, Shannon flight level 150, direct takeoff.
3: 67 Mike November, Shannon Grey radar contact, climb to flight level 190.
5: Climb flight level 190, direct takeoff, Mike November.
6: Charles
5: Papa, wrong information.
3: Roger, okay, Roger, stand by. Channel 67, Mike November, left from now direct to 2 Victor.
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0: That's the 5,000, QNH 1027, call established localized, Runner 20 Mike.
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0: equation. 3/4 of a millimeter left, 10 degrees. You try. Press 10 degrees, 45 around the left. Galaxy 6-7 mic, November left, 5 degrees for the camera.
1: Left 5 degrees, 5-6-7 mic, November.

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1: Question 341 Mike Lima, continue on the heading, continue present heading and descend to flight level 140.
3: Constant heading down 140, 35 Mike Lima.
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4: Runner 201 Mike, just responding when you land, you can do 180 when you stop, there's no need to go to the end, just traffic behind you.
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0: Right, 201 away, 5 miles wide up.
1: Meadow 201 Mike, surface wind is calm, runway 26, clear to land.
0: Clear to land, 5 meters 6, right, 201 Mike.
2: Tower, good afternoon, Croatia 35 Romeo Lima, down 100 on course to Expo.
1: Croatia 35 Romeo Lima, connect afternoon, continue to Expo straight in, Alice Zulu, runway 26, no delay. Descend now, flight level 80, report 30, connect DME.
2: Roger, call you 30 miles and down 80, Croatia 35 Romeo Lima.
3: My time is in the day, radar contact. Check the road test, climb flight number 290. Check
4: the road test, 290, Germany.
1: And Croatia 35, Romeo Lima, have you received weather for the airport?
2: Yeah, we copied last, but you can read us if it's no problem for you.
1: Yeah, no problem. The wind is 240 at 4, with 10 kilometers, scatter cloud is 3,200. Temperature 15, dew point 8, QNH 1027.
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1: 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Zulu, Romeo 2-6, report 5 miles.
0: Down 3,000, clear ILS.

0: Ryanair 80 Kilo Papa, understand to Romeo. Request Patrick Queen, inspect to Faro.
1: Ryanair 80 Kilo Papa, you're to Faro via the Elgux 1 Bravo departure, flight 1190, squawk 2223.
0: It's Faro, Elgux 1 Bravo departure, command 1190, squawk 2223, Ryanair 80 Kilo Papa.
1: Rebecca Scott.
2: Tower on aircraft missing number 3, can we have the latest weather please?
1: Yeah, the current wind is calm at the moment, from a 26 in use, temperature plus 1.5 and QNH 1027.
2: Copy, sir, thank you very much.

0: 35 Romeo Lima, 5 mile out. Question 35 Romeo Lima, surface wind calm, runway 26, clear to land.
1: Clear to land 26, question 35 Romeo Lima.

0: Good afternoon, Ryanair 908, climb follow 130, direct Pampa.
1: Reservation of the radar contact, climb to flight level 210.
0: Climb flight level 210, Ryanair 908.
1: Ryanair, confirm pass level.
0: Pass flight level 119, Ryanair 908.

0: 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From the end of the runway, backtrack is the Kate Alpha, stand 1 Lima.
1: Okay, at the end of runway, backtrack and Vacate Alpha, stand 1 Lima, Croatia, 35 Romeo Lima.

0: 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Ryan 856-75-0220, Barry, in rest.
1: 856, Shenandoah Radar Contact, descend to flight level 140.
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0: very good day, and please do this at flight level 250 in Papa Papa.
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1: 274 for flight level 230, direct to deck.
2: 274 Papa, Shannon, this is with descent flight level 170.
1: Descent flight level 170, Shamrock, 74 Papa.
0: Charlie Point off, hold short to 6, and we'll come on, Echo Papa.

0: 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This is the runway 34.
1: Is this the 326 you're calling?
0: FM Ryanair, this is two. We got the direct Duke, but we land for the runway 34.
1: Runway 36, actual runway call, because runway, runway 16. 16 is actual runway call.
0: Cancel that 34 because we were very prepared for the runway 34.
1: Okay, this is the constant departure, and we're on the opposite side at the moment, so automatic.
0: No problem, I'm going to take the
1: Are you getting an ATIS showing 3-4, is it?
0: It was at the 3-4, the older one.

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0: The backtrack on the light up and wait 26 runway 8082 Papa.
2: Stay with the contact on left 10 degrees for them.
3: Left 10 degrees, we're heading 180.
2: Runner 326, you can hear. Alright, 560 sent to Shanghai. So far,
3: there was 6-0 right now.
2: Eight six on the heading contact flight level 240.
3: Contact flight level 240, short heading.
2: Turn 3262, turn left 5 degrees.
3: Left.

0: Runway 8-0 Kilo Papa, surfman is CAM, runway 26, clear for takeoff.
1: 26, clear for takeoff, runway 8-0 Kilo Papa.
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2: Flight
3: level 300,
2: confirm
3: the order
2: is 11
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2: Flight 9, 734, Shanghai radar contact. T7 now, flight level 80, redirect to Derek.
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1: Contact level 250, good evening, November 773, Lima Mike. Descending on the flight level 297 for flight level 250.
0: November 773, Mike, Shannon Bay radar contact, descend to flight level 100.
1: Set to flight level 100, we have Foxtrot.
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1: 119.075, good day, Ryanair 80 Kilo Papa, flight. Hello, Ryanair 80 Kilo Papa, passing 3,490 on the LC departure.
2: 80 Kilo Papa, Shannon, good day, confirm the score.
1: Walking 2223.
2: 80 Kilo Papa, later contact, clear to Tulsa, climb to flight level 230.
1: Clear to Tulsa, climb flight level 230, Ryanair 80 Kilo Papa.

0: Shannon, cross that 9 Bravo, which is 95-11-220-3.
1: That's 9 Bravo, Shannon, today we had a contact, he's at the flight level 140.
0: And flight level 140, cross 9 Bravo.
1: Front 57, Delta Bravo, contact Shannon 134, that's about 630, goodbye.
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1: 134-63.
0: 3463, en français, 57, Delta Bravo.
1: 80 kilo Papa, climb to flight level 270.
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0: September 77 Trillium, Mike, Santa Fe level 80.
1: Set flight level 80 for Santa Fe Lima, Mike.
0: 77 Trillium, Mike, contact approach 121.405, Mike.
2: 7
0: Stratford,
2: runway 50,
0: Whiskey, Mike, 7 Whiskey, Mike, Shannon, today, runway contact East Santa Fe level 200.
2: Santa Fe level 200, runway 50.
0: 77 Trillium, Mike, contact approach 121.405.

0: Hello, Hotel. Hello, passenger 7-0, climbing level 7-0, climbing 2 Shannon.
1: 6 Fox Hotel, Shannon, good day. Climbing flight level 170, confirm the squawk.
0: Climbing level 170, squawking 2605 right now, 6 Fox Hotel.
1: 6 Fox Hotel, Shannon, radar contact, clear direct to 2-6.
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1: B7 left, Shannon, good day, radar contact, vector Bamba, top of flight level 210.
0: 210 on Bamba, city sensor off.

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2: Sierra, this is 180, 2 Sierra, Shannon, good day, radar contact.

Hello, Ryanair 6-9-X-3-Tango, descending flight level 2-2. Ryanair 6-9-X-3-Tango, Shannon, radar contact, descend to flight level 8-0, direct Kilok. 8-0, direct Kilok. 6-9-X-3-Tango.

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1: Alpha 7537, good day, radar copy. 7537 from passing flight level.
0: Say again, 4 Alpha 7537?
1: From passing flight level.
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1: 114.05,
2: bye bye. 6 Fox on the second, route direct to Keeper, submit request high speed.
1: Keeper, high speed.
2: There are 7537 to direct to give up.
3: Direct to give up, along the 537.
2: Officer 7537, descent, flight level 140.
3: Descent, flight level 140, along the 537.
1: There are 6 substitutes. Could you say again the other waypoint?
2: It's a key for Kilo, Echo, Papa, Officer, Romeo.

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1: Yes, Santa Flight number 1, on 3,557.
0: Yeah, 6 Fox Hotel, descend to flight level 170.
2: Descend to level 170
0: right now. 6 Fox Hotel, contact Dublin 135, that's 655. Goodbye.
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1: 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Shannon Control, good afternoon, Ryan 9930 Kilo, Guzman Bravo, passing 3500 feet, climbing 90.
2: Runner 930 Kilo, Shannon Control, squawk.
1: 6242, Ryan 930 Kilo. Climb flight number 230 to Dixon, Ryan 930 Kilo.
2: 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Goodbye.

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1: Sierra Vista, Santa Fe, level 100.
0: Just call cancel traffic, so I'll call you back.

0: Tower, hello again, Croatia, Croatia 3501, may we have clearance to Mostar?
1: And Croatian 3501, you're clearance to Mostar via the Elgux 1 Bravo departure. Flight level 90, squawk 7310.
0: Elgux 1 Bravo departure, initially 90, squawk 7310, Croatia 3501.
1: Feedback is good.

0: 7757, descending sun level 2107.
1: 7757, good day, we had a contact descent flight level 170.

0: Yes, on 4-3 Sierra, reduced to 210 knots indicated at the crosswind. Just on 4-3 Sierra, contact Cork 119, that's 1905, goodbye.
1: 119,
0: 4 chicken from Shenandoah Radar, contact descend to flight level 170.
1: Stand 170 and Air Force Alien.
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0: 7
2: Golf Juliet,
0: passing 10860
2: to
0: Enoku. Air 7 Golf Juliet, radar contact line, flight level 300.
2: Flight 300,
0: Ryanair 7 Golf Juliet. 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

Passing 6-8 now, Denton Stone, 170 Charlie.

0: This is crew coordination, against the 17 Charlie 8. Did we get a clear 11?
1: This is 17 Charlie 8, on flight number 170.
0: Flight number 170, I got 17 Charlie. Just for the crews today, Paul McCoy, the crews of 150.
1: Yeah, I just got off the flight plan, so yeah, stop the flight number 150.
0: Flight 150, I got 17 Charlie. Appreciate that, thanks.

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0: much for the information. I'll go into the adult tech area.
1: After 19 Golf, confirm your inquiry about Hotel Alfa Lima registration. 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After 04 hotel is operating with Indy Cellular Control Zone. Ryanair 7-0, Whiskey Shining Good Day, identified client to Tulsa 230 and clear to Tulsa.
2: Flight number 230 Tulsa, Ryanair 7-0, Whiskey.
1: After 04 Hotel, Shannon.
0: After 04 Hotel, aboard.
1: Be advised, after 19 Golf operating to the west side of the cellular control zone, not above 3,000 feet. After 04 Hotel, did you copy?

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1: Shannon, good afternoon, X-ray Alpha, Unit Bravo Golf, returning to roof, level 212.
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1: 130, and level 2 Pro.
2: To Gillock.
1: To Gillock. Golf, India Long. 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
2: Roger that. Final 70, Whiskey Climb, number 290.
3: Climb, climb, number 290, final 70.
2: After 51 Tango, are you aware of the After 19 Golf and After 04 Hotel operating in the fire control zone?
4: Flight level 43, climbing flight level 70 on the Shannon 3 Delta
2: spot. Right, 4 Tango Golf, Shannon, good day. Climb level 130, confirm your squawk.
4: Climb flight level 130 and 41427, right now, 4 Tango Golf.
2: Right, 4 Tango Golf, you are identified and cleared to Botham.
4: Clear to Botham, right now, 4 Tango Golf.

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1: 8-0, Juliet Bravo.
0: X-ray Bravo Golf, Happy Shannon approach 121 decimal 405.
1: 121 decimal.
0: 121 decimal 405.
1: Shannon, good evening, Legend 248, Romeo, descending from 240 to be level at DEFCO.
0: Legend 248, Romeo, Shannon, good day, identified, descend to level 140, no constraints.
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1: roger,
2: good day. Jimstone 17 Charlie Shannon.
1: Go ahead, Jimstone 17 Charlie.
2: Jimstone 17 Charlie Shannon, recycle squawk 3370, contact Western Radar on frequency 132.3.
1: The recycle squawk and 1323 and the new squawk 3370, Jimstone 17 Charlie, good day now, thanks, yeah.
2: Good day.
0: Turner 4, Tango Golf, Tango Shannon Control, 134, decimal 260.
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0: Echo Wendy Delta Zulu Mike Shannon, Shannon Air Drum 1027 hectopascals. Echo Wendy Delta Zulu Mike Shannon, carry control zone is now closed.
1: Can you report leaving the frequency? I don't hear you. Report leaving Nobles. I won't get you once I get east of the land, so I report leaving Nobles to the
0: next one. Echo in your Delta Zulu, Mike Shannon, Roger, good day.

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0: Exploration 3501, you can have backtrack, line up runway 26, port ready for departure.
1: I clear, backtrack, line up 26, vehicle crash at 3501.
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1: Shamrock 4, Papa Tango, Sunny identified. Plant is over 240, unrestricted.
0: I'm on the 6th Salem 240, Shamrock 4, Papa Tango.
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2: After 04 Hotel, Shannon, loud and clear.
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1: Quish 3501, Shannon, good day, confirm the squawk.
0: Squawk 7310, Quish 3501. Two 7 0 to Dixon, Quish 3501.

0: Climb into flight level 120.
1: 2961, Shanghai, identify climb 2590.

0: Control, good evening. November 7730 Zima Mike, climbing out of 5800 for one flight level 100, and we are direct Fresno.
1: November 773, Lima Mike, shining good day, identified, climb to November 300, clear to Resno.
0: Climb to flight level 300 and continue direct Resno for 773, Lima Mike.

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0: 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After 19 Golf, Shannon. After 19 Golf, Shannon. After 51 Tango, Shannon.
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Santa United, 3920, 15-7, climbing 240. I'm unrestricted, flight level 280, United, 3920.

0: Pioneer 411 Lima, contact Shannon, approach 121.405.
1: 121.405, 411 Lima, good day.

0: Yeah, 3920, contact Sky's high level 129, decimal 1.
1: I'm sorry, that was 129 or decimal 1 for United 3920.
0: Okay, perfect.

0: via Greenwich Way and 3 Mike Alpha, descending side level 230 to Burnett.
1: Right, 3 Mike Alpha, Shannon, good day. Identified descent to level 200.
0: Descent side level 200, Ryanair 3 Mike Alpha.
1: Right, 3 Mike Alpha, I've no traffic to affect you. Call Dublin 135, listen to 655.
0: Okay, we'll contact Dublin 135, 655. Have a good evening, Ryanair 3 Mike Alpha.
1: Bye-bye.

0: Doug, good evening. Right now, 6675 out of 268, descending 210 cross Kuru, information to this.
1: Right now, 6675, sounding good day, identified. Descend to Hover 130.
0: Hover 130, right now, 6675.

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1: Blue Max 9563, Shannon Gadea, radar contact.

Roger, climb to 170, clear to suit us.

0: Shannon, good day, Jeff. 48 also on the handover from Scottish Tree, maintaining flight level 140, re-reaching Albop. And we'd like to refire the Delta Lima 108, Jeff. 48 Delta.
1: Jefferson 48 Delta, Shannon, good day. Identified and just be advised, the wind at Donegal is very about 200 degrees at 3 knots. You have tried to runway.
0: Maybe we'd like to land on 20 then and require the Delta Lima 108.
1: Just copy to standby.

0: So 48 Delta, you're clear direct to Delta Lima 108, landing runway 20.
1: Direct to Delta Lima 108, for 20, 10-4 Delta. And we're standing by for 210, 10-4 Delta. Clear into the control space, 210, by the way, 0, 10-4 Delta.

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0: SO 4 HSR, contact Trinity Golf Tower 129, this is 8-0-5, radar service terminated.
1: 129-8-0-5, 4-8-0-3, good day.

0: got a low right intercept there, after the center flight of a 240 in my direction.
1: Roger, 250, the X-ray center is very identified. Descend of the 180.
0: Descend flight of 180 right there, intercept there, sir.

0: 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You call me, please, 1275 test.
1: 1275,
0: confirm,
1: Roger 25CXQ. Affirm. Roger 25CXQ.
0: Roger 25CXQ, how do you read?
1: Roger
0: 25CXQ. Roger 5, so you can contact San Post now, 121-405.
1: Roger 1405, Roger 25CXQ, have a good day.

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1: 535, 655.

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1: You said you have the 100 on the line here. 8 Delta Julius.

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1: Hey, sir, 115, the upright, 11 one of 8.

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1: 11-1-1-3-0. Alpha Juliet Bravo Golf, Shannon, good evening, identified, climb to flight level 280.
0: Thanks for 280, Juliet Bravo.

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1: CBS 249, shining good day, identify, continue on the heading, climb flight level 170.
0: 170 on the heading of CBS 249.

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0: 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Please have your colleagues on the 350 about the T dot.
1: Right, if you send uniform Charlie, sending good day. Identify to send the flight level 8
0: 0. Flight level 8 0, and this is the flight level 5. Channel 585, send flight level 200, Lord Bonner.
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1: 10 foot of a minor 0.

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1: good evening, identified, descent to flight level 100.
0: You have to follow 146 Foxtrot Romeo.
1: Runner 27 uniform Charlie, see 280 knots or greater?
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1: 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Charlie 3 Yankee Romeo, see 270 knots or less.
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0: 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Goodbye.
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0: Right now, 27 Uniform Charlie, contact Shannon Approach 121.405. Goodbye. Shannon 3 Yankee Romeo, contact Shannon Approach 121.405. Goodbye.
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0: 62 Hotel Alpha, 34-5, descending 230.
1: November 62 Hotel Alpha, descending good day, identified, descent to flight level 170.
0: 170.

0: 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Goodbye.
1: 1352 Alpha Star 939, Papa.
2: Shannon, good evening. Shamrock 109, passing 11.3, contact level 160, direct pilot.
0: Shamrock 109, Shannon, good day. Identify clear to Tober, climb to flight level 320.
2: October, climb level 320, Shamrock 109.

0: November 62 Hotel Alpha, contact Dublin 129.180. Goodbye.
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0: Operation Ryanair 359, passing 1,800. Finding 5,000 from the 24 track over Shannon.
1: Ryanair 359, Shannon, good day. Identified, cleared to toll set, climb to flight level 230. No speed restrictions.
0: Direct toll set, climb flight level 230, please, Ryanair 359.

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0: Beijing 421, Tango Pilot climbing 5150 Langer.
1: Tango Selection, good day at end, flight 1 flight of 2900.
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0: 6676, passing 5,800, climbing level 170.
1: We're in 6676, standing good day at end, flight 1 to flight level 300.
0: Level 300, 6676.

0: Simon, good evening. Right now, 7829, passing 8, flight level 84, Transfly 150, above.
1: 7829 shining good day, and flight climb to flight level 270.
0: How about 270, Ryanair, 7829? Seven very good evening, Ryanair, 9 Juliet, November, climb flight level 190, above flight level 160, with the
1: Zephyr. Ryanair, 9 Juliet, November, shining good day, identify, climb flight level 290.
0: Climb flight level 290, Ryanair, 9 Juliet, November.

0: conversation. Good evening, that's Azure Exec, 2000 feet, squawking 2625, that's Andrew Elba from Shannon, looking back to Cork.
1: After Jerry Quebec, Shannon, good evening, 12, sorry, Q1H 1026,
0: that's about 1026, that's Jerry Quebec.

0: Standing good evening, runway 13 Yankee Quebec, descending 7220.3, Hotel Delta Grade R, transition.
1: Runway 13 Yankee Quebec, shining good day, identified descent to flight level 200.
0: Descent level 200, runway 13 Yankee Quebec.

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1: 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French Post, 9 November, November, contact Dublin, 135.655,
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0: Niner 2 6 Uniform Lima, continue passing heading.
1: Passing heading, Niner 2 6 Uniform Lima.

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0: 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Climb owner's please, it's flight level 230.
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0: 9R26 uniform Lima, continue to climb 2 flight level 250.
1: Continue to climb 250, runner 26 uniform.
0: Ryanair 7829, this is 9, I'm leaving flight level 302. Ryanair
1: 7829, is that you leaving flight level
0: 310? Affirm, Ryanair 7829. Thank you. 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
1: 270, Liner
0: 26
1: uniform,
0: that's final report, Mike. Well, it'll be a cap of both from the back, but if you want fire in the meantime, just let me know.
1: That was 26 uniform, man.
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0: And you. Ryanair 7829, contact Scottish now 133.050. Bye bye.
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1: Channel Strobe, leaving runway 234 Kilo, we're passing flight level 283. We're descending flight level 200, we're direct to that.
0: Runway 334 Kilo, Channel Strobe identified, you're cleared of Apple 1 Romeo arrival, continue to descend to flight level 100.
1: Descend flight level 100, Apple 1 Romeo, runway 334 Kilo.

0: Ryanair 334 Kilo, continuous clock approach 119.905. Bye bye.
1: 119.905. Thanks a lot. 334 Kilo. Bye.

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1: HMO 38, HN, control identify, continue climb to flight level 210, direct NJX.
0: Flight level 210, direct NJX, HMO 38.
1: Ryanair 7 Hotel Golf, continue climb to flight level 290.
2: Continue climb to flight level 290, and HMO 38, Golf, and request flight level 2.0, final.

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0: 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Ryanair C6 Uniform Lima, contact Scottish 133.050, away.
3: 3305, Ryanair 26 Uniform Lima, bye.

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1: Aaron, you 11 Echo. Shannon, good evening to you. Just confirm your spot, please.
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0: Ryanair 8 Tango Romeo, Shannon, good evening to you, radar contact, climb to flight level 270, confirm passing level.
1: Climbing flight level 270, we're passing level 179, Ryanair 8 Tango Romeo.

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0: Sky 115, Shannon Information, good evening to you. The QNH remains at 1025, Victor Buckner.
1: 625, that's 1894 on board. Brigade 6, my dad is good. And to Wesley Hospital, London, you may have a comment back. Grand Roof Grandin Point. Okay. And we'll call you every 3 minutes, we may put up four.
0: That sounds perfect, thank you.

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0: 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Captain 12-22-62, flight level 340.
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1: Willing 3 Quebec Charlie, Lower with Dublin 135, just 155. Good evening.
0: Thank you, Willing 3-7.
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3: Shannon, good evening, CF 214, flight level 320.
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0: 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Good evening, with a contact, Kier Grodny with Harry. 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
0: 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Right, what's yours? 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Frederick 1, loud and clear, thank you. 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

0: Stand low, good evening, Red Hat 12 Kilo Hotel, descending flight level 200 to Buenos.
1: Red Hat 12 Kilo Hotel, standing, good evening, where to come?
2: Standing, good evening, convoy 4568, level 370, over Pickle.
1: Convoy 4568, standing, good evening, cross 7641.
2: 7641, convoy 4, 5, 4, 5, 6.

0: 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I'm on 497 with two passengers, flight level 298, 75 level 200, Barracks 2-2-10.
1: 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We're to contact you. Flight level 170.
0: Flight level 170, Shannon 497.

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0: good evening, Rainer, 1 Mike Uniform, maintaining flight level 360 in South Garrett.
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1: Runway 18 for Bravo, standing, good evening, we're at contact, climb 2, flight level 330.
0: Flight level 330, runway 18 for Bravo.

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I shall roger.

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1: Flight flight level 360, Rhino 180 to front Bravo.
0: Agent 794, 8 China 9, good evening, and confirm your squawk.
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0: 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I said 455, logic here, thank you.
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0: Ryanair 1 Mike Uniform Shannon, clear to flight level 80.
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0: Silent, good evening, it's 10948 Navy, level 3902 Murat.
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0: 9948. Hanana, good evening, Aero Mexico 008, Heavy level at 360, CPO.
1: Mexico 008, Hanana, good evening, weather contact.

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62 Lima Romeo, Shannon, good evening, identified. You have a level cap of flight level 330 at Waltham. With that in mind, next call for level change. You have a level cap of flight level 330 at Waltham. Next report for descent.

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1: Ryanair 22 Uniform Tango, Shannon, reach your set over 17 data.

Shamrock 7 Juliet Charlie, trying to get identified. What's your MAC number? Okay, 79 or greater, descend to flight level 170. Ryanair 22 Uniform Tango, Shannon, contact Dublin, 135.655. Good night.

sir. His name being the charter son, did you call? For now, 7-6 or less for the Ryanair 3 Bravo Victor. Turkish 9 Lima Charlie Shannon, good evening. Squawk 2222, confirmed flight level. Roger, sir. Stand by for out of contact. Ryanair 3, Bravo Victor, actually, and actually slight change of plans here to Durham. Ryanair 3, Bravo Victor, Shannon, descend to side of a 200. Shamrock 7, Juliet, Charlie, Shannon, stop, descend to side of a 210.

Trying to treat Robert Victor Shannon, what is your speed on conversion? Okay, pick it up to 290 or greater. Shamrock 7 Juliet Charlie Shannon, what is your speed on conversion? Okay, pull it back to 290. Turkish 9 Lima Charlie Shannon, identified. After sunup, clear to Ibrod. Confirm after sunup, India Bravo Romeo Oscar Delta. Easy 64 Bravo Romeo Shannon, descent to Flight Level 250.

Tamrock 76 Hotel, Shannon, good evening. That's flight. Tamrock 76 Hotel, Shannon, descend to Sullivan 170. Tamrock 7 Judith Charlie, Shannon, pull it back to 270 or less. Minor 34 Lima Mike, Shannon, you with me? Ryanair 340 Lima Mike, Shannon, good evening, identified Sobek 1 Romeo, the landing runway 16, descend 2 Sullivan 100.

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Niner 7125, Shannon, good evening, identify 3 Salvo 170. Niner 7848, Shannon, good evening, identify 3 Salvo 160.

Serbia 5-0-1 Shannon. Good morning, identified. After Mallet, Beauty Baker. Black C 312, Shannon, good day, identified. Clear to Resno. Next report for level change. Shamrock 76 Hotel, Shannon, contact open. 135.655. Good night.

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Claim 2 Sullivan 360. Ryanair 7125 Shannon, contact Dublin 135.655. Good night. Ryanair 7848 Shannon, just head to flight over 100.

Ryanair 7848, China, descend to flight level 0880. Ryanair 7848, China, that's for you. Contact approach 121.405. Good night.

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You pick it up to 300 or greater. So 310, please, if you don't mind. 300 or greater, and you'll have. Shamrock 4, Romy Lima, Shannon, what's your speed and conversion? Okay, for now, 280 or less, I might have to slow you up. Ryanair 4-1, Romy Echo, Shannon, what's your speed and conversion? Okay, 250 or less. Shannon K3 Yankee Fox, Shannon descend to Federal Street 3-0.

I'm not full on the beam. 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